0: 31st following discussion of the application and a resubmission from Enbridge. The RM says council concerns, including those related to road construction and reclamation, were addressed in the revised submission. The motion passed with 4 council members voting in favor, 2 opposed, and 1 abstaining. The approval includes conditions that must be met as the project moves forward. The Saskatchewan RCMP responding to a recent spike in collision fatalities. Natasha Weeb reports.
1: Saskatchewan RCMP are raising the alarm after a sharp increase in deadly crashes on provincial roads this summer. Between July 10th and 21st, RCMP responded to 12 fatal collisions that claimed the lives of 17 people. Police say alcohol or drugs were a contributing factor in half of those crashes. Since June 1st, RCMP have investigated 23 fatal collisions resulting in 27 deaths. That's a 77% increase in fatal crashes and more than double the number of lives lost compared to the same period last year. RCMP are reminding drivers that seatbelts, speeding, impairment, and distracted driving remain the leading causes of fatal collisions, and they're urging everyone to make safe choices before getting behind the wheel.
0: 4th Street between Cotto Avenue and Bison Avenue is closed as roadwork continues. Milling is currently underway with paving scheduled to begin July 29th. Residents and drivers in the area should expect temporary access restrictions with no parking permitted during the work. The city says updates will be provided as the project progresses. Crop development remains near normal across southeast Saskatchewan, with most fields continuing to progress through the growing season. Discover Weyburn's Dylan Fiesel has more.
2: The latest provincial crop report shows crop development in southeast Saskatchewan remains close to normal, thanks to adequate moisture conditions throughout much of the growing season. Fall cereals are among the furthest along, with 92% of acres rated at normal development stages. Perennial and annual forages are also progressing well, with 84% of crops at normal stages. Oil seeds and spring cereals continue to have the highest percentage of acres behind normal development. Producers are also continuing to monitor fields for insects and disease, with some applying fungicides where needed.
0: Braden King brought a Weyburn connection to Country Thunder Saskatchewan this year, taking the stage as a headliner at the festival. He says the experience exceeded his expectations.
3: Sometimes there's a bit of a imposter syndrome, I guess, of like, am I supposed to be here? And then as soon as I walked out on that stage and people were just cheering and everything, it exceeded every expectation. And all of those like feelings that you have before a show kind of wash away.
0: King is now looking ahead to more tour dates, with a headline tour expected to include a stop in Weyburn. For these stories and more, visit discoverweyburn.com.
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0: Hockey Weyburn and Estevan Minor Hockey are teaming up at the U15AA level for the upcoming season. Players who want to try out for U15AA will need to complete the registration through Estevan Minor Hockey. Those selected to the team will remain registered with Estevan for the season, while players who are not selected will then register with Hockey Weyburn. The two organizations say the move is part of their continued efforts to provide opportunities for young hockey players in the region. The U15 Forge FC Boys soccer team is preparing for the Prairie Soccer League Provincial Final this weekend. After a quick turnaround from the semifinal, the team has been focused on getting ready for the championship match while managing limited practice time due to players coming from several communities. Forge FC has already faced their final opponent twice this season, setting up a familiar matchup for the provincial title.
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0: Mostly sunny today with a high of 31, a risk of showers or storms overnight with a low of 18. Friday brings another chance of showers and a high of 30. The heat continues into the weekend with highs near 35 for both Saturday and Sunday. Monday reaches 33 with a chance of showers. 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
3: The heat continues heading into the weekend. Hazy conditions moving in this evening with the risk of storms or showers overnight, a low of 17. The potential for storms continuing into the early morning before things clear up and the temperatures climb to 33. The heat continues Saturday with temperatures sitting at 34. Stay weather ready and stream us anywhere by downloading the Discover Weyburn app. I'm Larissa McEwen.
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6: More hot temperatures are on the way for Weyburn. Some hazy conditions expected this evening with showers or storms possible, a low of 17 overnight. Storm chances continue early Friday morning with temperatures climbing to 33 by the afternoon, and Saturday stays hot, sitting at 34. Sun or storm, find the area's official forecast and stream us anywhere on the Discover Weyburn app. I'm Marissa McEwen.
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1: Good evening, I'm Larissa McEwen. The rural municipality of Griffin has approved a development permit for Enbridge's Seven Stars Wind Energy Project. The RM says the Reeve and Council reviewed the application during their regular meeting on July 21st, including a resubmission from Enbridge. According to the RM, some concerns raised during the review process were addressed, particularly around road construction and reclamation plans. The permit was approved following discussion, with the decision including conditions that must be met as the project moves forward. The RM says those conditions are intended to ensure the development follows municipal expectations, regulatory requirements, and restoration commitments. A rise in fatal vehicle collisions prompting response from the RCMP. Natasha Weeb has more.
2: Saskatchewan RCMP are asking drivers to slow down and make safer decisions after a deadly stretch on provincial highways. From July 10th to 21st, officers responded to 12 fatal crashes that killed 17 people in communities across Saskatchewan. Since June 1st, RCMP have investigated 23 fatal

0: collisions resulting in 27 deaths. Police say the number of fatal crashes is already well above last year's total for the same period, with impairment becoming an increasing concern. RCMP say the same four factors continue to contribute to most deadly collisions: failing to wear a seatbelt, speeding, impaired driving, and distracted driving. They're urging everyone to make safe choices every time they get behind the wheel.
1: A section of 4th Street between Caudill Avenue and Bison Avenue is closed while road improvements take place. Milling is currently underway, with paving set to begin July 29th. Drivers and residents in the area should expect temporary disruptions, with parking not permitted during the project. The city says further updates will be shared as the work progresses. Some parts of southeast Saskatchewan saw significant rainfall over the past week, while warmer conditions continue to reduce moisture concerns across the region. Discover Weyburn's Dylan Fiesel reports.
2: The Bean Fayd area received the highest rainfall total this past week at 126 millimeters, while Lampman recorded 48 millimeters. Other areas, including Big Beaver and Rokenville, also received rainfall, with some locations experiencing minor to moderate flooding. However, the warmer weather has helped reduce surplus moisture conditions. The province says cropland topsoil moisture in southeast Saskatchewan is now 7% surplus, 87% adequate, and 6% short. Hayland and pasture moisture conditions remain mostly adequate as producers continue with field work.
1: Braden King says his Country Thunder Saskatchewan performance was a reflection of the support he has received throughout his career.
3: It wasn't just a win for me and my team that night. I feel like there was a lot of Sask pride in the crowd, that they're like, this guy grew up where we grew up, you know? So I don't know. I think that's a big part of it and why they were so welcoming to us.
1: King has been busy this summer with backyard shows and says he's looking ahead to announcing new tour dates in August. For these stories and more, visit discoverweyburn.com.
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1: Mostly sunny today with a high of 31, a risk of showers or storms overnight with a low of 18. Friday brings another chance of showers and a high of 30. The heat continues into the weekend with highs near 35 for both Saturday and Sunday. Monday reaches 33 with a chance of showers. 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
3: The heat continues heading into the weekend. Hazy conditions moving in this evening with the risk of storms or showers overnight, a low of 17. The potential for storms continuing into the early morning before things clear up and the temperatures climb to 33. The heat continues Saturday with temperatures sitting at 34. Stay weather ready and stream us anywhere by downloading the Discover Weyburn app. I'm Larissa McEwen.
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6: More hot temperatures are on the way for Weyburn. Some hazy conditions expected this evening with showers or storms possible, a low of 17 overnight. Storm chances continue early Friday morning with temperatures climbing to 33 by the afternoon, and Saturday stays hot, sitting at 34. Sun or storm, find the area's official forecast and stream us anywhere on the Discover Weyburn app. I'm Marissa McEwen.
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1: Good evening. I'm Larissa McEwen. A development permit has been approved for the Seven Stars Wind Energy Project after a review by the Rural Municipality of Griffin. Council discussed the Enbridge application and revised submission during its regular meeting on July 21st. The RM says the changes submitted by Enbridge address some outstanding concerns, and the approval comes with conditions tied to the project's development and site restoration. The decision passed with four council members voting in favor, two opposed, and one abstaining. The RM says the conditions are intended to ensure the project moves forward in accordance with municipal expectations and applicable regulations. The Saskatchewan RCMP urging safe driving after a concerning spike in fatal vehicle collisions. Natasha Weeb has the details.
2: Saskatchewan RCMP say impaired driving continues to be a growing factor in fatal crashes across the province. Officers responded to 12 deadly collisions between July 10th and 21st, with 17 people losing their lives. Police say alcohol or drugs played a role in six of those crashes. So far this year, 52% of fatal collisions investigated by RCMP have involved alcohol or drugs, compared to 35% during the same period last year. Inspector Lee Nelson says these aren't just statistics. They represent lives lost and families forever changed. RCMP are reminding motorists to never drive impaired, buckle up, obey speed limits, and avoid distractions every time they hit the road.
1: Roadwork is underway on 4th Street between Cotto Avenue and Bison Avenue, with the area closed to traffic. Milling has begun and paving is expected to start July 29th. No parking will be permitted in the work area, and residents and drivers should expect temporary access restrictions. The city says updates will be provided as the work continues. Haying operations are moving ahead across southeast Saskatchewan, with producers making progress despite some challenges in the field. Discover Weyburn's Dylan Fiesel reports.
3: The latest crop report shows 18% of hay in southeast Saskatchewan has now been baled or wrapped up as silage. Another 33% has been cut and is waiting to be baled, while 49% remains standing as producers continue working through the season. Hay quality continues to be rated highly, with 24% considered excellent, 70% good, and 6% fair. Producers are also reporting some crop damage from gophers, heat, wind, flooding, and cabbage seed pod weevil, while continuing to monitor fields for disease and pest pressure. Spraying for insects and disease remains ongoing in some areas as farmers work to protect their crops through the growing season.
1: After a big summer, including a headlining performance at Country Thunder, Braden King is also celebrating success on the radio charts.
4: 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There's so many stations that have added it, and it's really cool to see it climb in the charts. So that'll be some exciting stuff for us, how high we can climb on the chart with We Got Beer.
1: He says the goal now is to keep building on that momentum as he continues to grow his audience. For these stories and more, visit discoverweyburn.com.
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1: Mostly sunny today with a high of 31. A risk of showers or storms overnight with a low of 18. Friday brings another chance of showers and a high of 30. The heat continues into the weekend with highs near 35 for both Saturday and Sunday. Monday reaches 33 with a chance of showers. 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
3: The heat continues heading into the weekend. Hazy conditions moving in this evening with the risk of storms or showers overnight, a low of 17. The potential for storms continuing into the early morning before things clear up and the temperatures climb to 33. The heat continues Saturday with temperatures sitting at 34. Stay weather ready and stream us anywhere by downloading the Discover Weyburn app. I'm Larissa McEwen.
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5: More hot temperatures are on the way for Weyburn. Some hazy conditions expected this evening with showers or storms possible, a low of 17 overnight. Storm chances continue early Friday morning with temperatures climbing to 33 by the afternoon, and Saturday stays hot, sitting at 34. Sun or storm, find the area's official forecast and stream us anywhere on the Discover Weyburn app. I'm Marissa McEwen.
0: 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Oh, and more great music.

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0: Good evening, I'm Larissa McEwen. The Rural Municipality of Griffin has approved a development permit for Enbridge's Seven Stars Wind Energy Project. The decision came during the RM's regular council meeting on July 21st, following discussion of the application and a resubmission from Enbridge. The RM says council concerns, including those related to road construction and reclamation, were addressed in the revised submission. The motion passed with four council members voting in favor, two opposed, and one abstaining. The approval includes conditions that must be met as the project moves forward. The Saskatchewan RCMP responding to a recent spike in collision fatalities. Natasha Weep reports.
1: Saskatchewan RCMP are raising the alarm after a sharp increase in deadly crashes on provincial roads this summer. Between July 10th and 21st, RCMP responded to 12 fatal collisions that claimed the lives of 17 people. Police say alcohol or drugs were a contributing factor in half of those crashes. Since June 1st, RCMP have investigated 23 fatal collisions, resulting in 27 deaths. That's a 77% increase in fatal crashes and more than double the number of lives lost compared to the same period last year. RCMP are reminding drivers that seatbelts, speeding, impairment, and distracted driving remain the leading causes of fatal collisions, and they're urging everyone to make safe choices before getting behind the wheel.
0: 4th Street between Cotto Avenue and Bison Avenue is closed as roadwork continues. Milling is currently underway with paving scheduled to begin July 29th. Residents and drivers in the area should expect temporary access restrictions with no parking permitted during the work. The city says updates will be provided as the project progresses. Crop development remains near normal across southeast Saskatchewan, with most fields continuing to progress through the growing season. Discover Weyburn's Dylan Fiesel has more.
2: The latest provincial crop report shows crop development in southeast Saskatchewan remains close to normal thanks to adequate moisture conditions throughout much of the growing season. Fall cereals are among the furthest along, with 92% of acres rated at normal development stages. Perennial and annual forages are also progressing well, with 84% of crops at normal stages. Oil seeds and spring cereals continue to have the highest percentage of acres behind normal development. Producers are also continuing to monitor fields for insects and disease, with some applying fungicides where needed.
0: Braden King brought a Weyburn connection to Country Thunder Saskatchewan this year, taking the stage as a headliner at the festival. He says the experience exceeded his expectations.
3: Sometimes there's a bit of a imposter syndrome, I guess, of like, am I supposed to be here? And then as soon as I walked out on that stage and people were just cheering and everything, it exceeded every expectation. And all of those like feelings that you have before a show kind of wash away.
0: King is now looking ahead to more tour dates, with a headline tour expected to include a stop in Weyburn. For these stories and more, visit discoverweyburn.com.
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0: Mostly sunny today with a high of 31, a risk of showers or storms overnight with a low of 18. Friday brings another chance of showers and a high of 30. The heat continues into the weekend with highs near 35 for both Saturday and Sunday. Monday reaches 33 with a chance of showers. 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
2: The heat continues heading into the weekend. Hazy conditions moving in this evening with the risk of storms or showers overnight, a low of 17. The potential for storms continuing into the early morning before things clear up and the

0: 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The heat continues Saturday with temperatures sitting at 34. Stay weather ready and stream us anywhere by downloading the Discover Weyburn app. I'm Larissa McEwen.
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2: Paige Temple with the City of Wayburn. 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
4: More hot temperatures are on the way for Wayburn. Some hazy conditions expected this evening with showers or storms possible, a low of 17 overnight. Storm chances continue early Friday morning with temperatures climbing to 33 by the afternoon, and Saturday stays hot, sitting at 34. Sun or storm, find the area's official forecast and stream us anywhere on the Discover Wayburn app. I'm Marissa McEwen.
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2: The heat continues heading into the weekend. Hazy conditions moving in this evening with the risk of storms or showers overnight, a low of 17. The potential for storms continuing into the early morning before things clear up and the temperatures climb to 33. The heat continues Saturday with temperatures sitting at 34. Stay weather ready and stream us anywhere by downloading the Discover Weyburn app. I'm Larissa McEwen.
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0: With showers or storms possible, a low of 17 overnight. Storm chances continue early Friday morning with temperatures climbing to 33 by the afternoon, and Saturday stays hot, sitting at 34. Sun or storm, find the area's official forecast and stream us anywhere on the Discover Weyburn app. I'm Marissa McEwen.
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2: The heat continues heading into the weekend. Hazy conditions moving in this evening with the risk of storms or showers overnight, a low of 17. The potential for storms continuing into the early morning before things clear up and the temperatures climb to 33. The heat continues Saturday with temperatures sitting at 34. Stay weather ready and stream us anywhere by downloading the Discover Weyburn app. I'm Larissa McEwen.
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4: More hot temperatures are on the way for Weyburn. Some hazy conditions expected this evening with showers or storms possible, a low of 17 overnight. Storm chances continue early Friday morning with temperatures climbing to 33 by the afternoon, and Saturday stays hot, sitting at 34. Sun or storm, find the area's official forecast and stream us anywhere on the Discover Weyburn app. I'm Marissa McEwen.
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2: A warm-up is on the way as temperatures climb into the 30s. A chance of showers or storms overnight with a low of 18. Friday starts with a chance of showers before clearing later in the day with a high of 30. Saturday reaches 35. Stay weather ready and stream us anywhere by downloading the Discover Weyburn app. I'm Larissa McEwen.
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3: Temperatures are set to rise heading into the weekend. Showers or storms are possible overnight with temperatures dropping to 18. Friday brings a chance of showers early in the morning with a high of 30. Saturday heats up with a high of 35. Sun or storm, find the area's official forecast and stream us anywhere on the Discover Weyburn app. I'm Larissa McEwen.
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4: A warm-up is on the way as temperatures climb into the 30s. A chance of showers or storms overnight with a low of 18. Friday starts with a chance of showers before clearing later in the day with a high of 30. Saturday reaches 35. Stay weather ready and stream us anywhere by downloading the Discover Weyburn app. I'm Larissa McEwen.
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5: Temperatures are set to rise heading into the weekend. Showers or storms are possible overnight with temperatures dropping to 18. Friday brings a chance of showers early in the morning with a high of 30. Saturday heats up with a high of 35. Sun or storm, find the area's official forecast and stream us anywhere on the Discover Weyburn app. I'm Larissa McEwen.
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2: A warm-up is on the way as temperatures climb into the 30s. A chance of showers or storms overnight with a low of 18. Friday starts with a chance of showers before clearing later in the day with a high of 30. Saturday reaches 35. Stay weather ready and stream us anywhere by downloading the Discover Weyburn app. I'm Larissa McEwen.
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3: Temperatures are set to rise heading into the weekend. Showers or storms are possible overnight with temperatures dropping to 18. Friday brings a chance of showers early in the morning with a high of 30. Saturday heats up with a high of 35. Sun or storm, find the area's official forecast and stream us anywhere on the Discover Weyburn app. I'm Larissa McEwen.
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2: A warm-up is on the way as temperatures climb into the 30s. A chance of showers or storms early this morning with a low of 18. Temperatures reach 30 this afternoon before the heat continues into the weekend with highs of 35 for both Saturday and Sunday. Stay weather ready. 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
4: Warmer temperatures are moving in for the weekend. Showers or storms are possible early this morning, with temperatures climbing to 30 this afternoon. Saturday and Sunday both reach 35. Sun or storm, find the area's official forecast and stream us anywhere on the Discover Weyburn app. I'm Larissa McEwen.
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3: A warm-up is on the way as temperatures climb into the 30s. A chance of showers or storms early this morning with a low of 18. Temperatures reach 30 this afternoon before the heat continues into the weekend with highs of 35 for both Saturday and Sunday. Stay weather ready, stream us anytime, anywhere by downloading the Discover Weyburn app. I'm Larissa McEwen.
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1: 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Jeff Hoffman strikes out Cody Bellinger, and the Blue Jays have done it.
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3: Warmer temperatures are moving in for the weekend. Showers or storms are possible early this morning, with temperatures climbing to 30 this afternoon. Saturday and Sunday both reach 35. Sun or storm, find the area's official forecast and stream us anywhere on the Discover Weyburn app. I'm Larissa McEwen.
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2: A warm-up is on the way as temperatures climb into the 30s. A chance of showers or storms early this morning with a low of 18. Temperatures reach 30 this afternoon before the heat continues into the weekend with highs of 35 for both Saturday and Sunday. 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
2: Warmer temperatures are moving in for the weekend. Showers or storms are possible early this morning, with temperatures climbing to 30 this afternoon. Saturday and Sunday both reach 35. Sun or storm, find the area's official forecast and stream us anywhere on the Discover Wayburn app. I'm Larissa McHugh.

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1: Good morning. I'm Natasha Weeb. The next step has been set for two men charged in a Weyburn opium trafficking investigation. Larissa McEwen reports.
2: Surinder Singh Sanghira of the United Kingdom and Weyburn resident Gurmukh Singh appeared separately in Weyburn Provincial Court Thursday by CCTV with an interpreter. The court scheduled show cause hearings to determine whether either man should be released while the case moves through the courts. Crown prosecutors indicated they oppose the release of both accused. Sanghira's hearing is set for July 27th in Estevan Provincial Court, while Singh is scheduled to appear in person in Weyburn Provincial Court on July 29th. Both men now face joint charges related to alleged opium trafficking, importing, smuggling, and possession of property obtained by crime.
1: Weyburn police dealt with a range of disturbance calls last week, from domestic concerns to neighbor disputes and business complaints. Deputy Chief Shane St. John says each situation required a different response.
3: I'd commend the members for getting there very quickly to a lot of these situations to defuse them before they get out of hand and help mediate or take someone away from that area that maybe needs to be taken home.
1: St. John says officers were able to resolve the incidents through communication and mediation without the need for arrests or criminal charges. Saskatchewan has already recorded more tornadoes this year than the province saw in all of 2025. Environment and Climate Change Canada meteorologist Janelle Gurgley says 30 tornadoes have been confirmed so far this year, well above the province's long-term average. She says while the numbers are high, improved reporting has also played a role.
4: The average tornadoes for Saskatchewan, which is about the last 35 years we have records for, is 13 to 14. And so far, there's been 30 this year.
1: Gurgley says many of those tornadoes were weaker EF0 events, but this year's total is still significantly higher than the 23 tornadoes recorded across Saskatchewan in 2025. The Perry Folk Award was handed out yesterday at the 67 Golf Club, with longtime member Don Hansen receiving this year's honor. The award is presented annually in memory of Perry Folk and recognizes members who help create a welcoming atmosphere at the club and reflect the positive spirit he was known for. Hansen says receiving the recognition was a special moment.
5: I'm really honored to have won this award. And the way, you know, it's acquired through all the employees and the people throughout the golf course, that's pretty special.
1: Hansen has been a member of the Weyburn Golf Club for approximately 35 years and continues to encourage others to get involved with the sport and the community it creates. For these stories and more, visit discoverweyburn.com.
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1: The Weyburn Beavers are back in action this weekend after 2 days off, on the road for a two-game series against the Medicine Hat Mavericks Saturday and Sunday. However, 8 Western Canadian Baseball League teams were in action last night, including 2 doubleheaders. The Energy City Cactus Rats swept the Sylvan Lake Gulls in 2 7-inning games, taking the first game 10-1 and the second 3-2 in an extra innings game. The Lethbridge Bulls swept the Brooks Bombers 7-0 in their doubleheader and took a second win 5-2. The Saskatoon Berries defeated the Fort McMurray Giants 6-4, and the Moose Jaw Miller Express took a 10-3 win over the Swift Current 57s. The Toronto Blue Jays avoided a 4-game sweep Thursday afternoon, defeating the Tampa Bay Rays 3-1 at Rogers Centre. Shane Bieber was a standout on the mound, allowing just 1 run on 3 hits over 7 innings to earn the win. Tyler Rogers worked a scoreless 8th before Louis Varland picked up his 21st save of the season. The Jays opened the scoring in the first on an RBI.

0: effect over much of the southern prairies today, including the Weyburn area. Mainly sunny today with some local smoke in the air and a high of 32, feeling like 39. Skies remaining clear this evening with a low of 17. Sunshine tomorrow with a high of 34, feeling like 39 with the humidity. A mix of sun and clouds on Sunday with a good chance of showers and high of 31. Sunshine through the clouds on Monday with a high of 29. And sunshine on Tuesday with a high of 31. I'm Natasha Weeb. 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

Megan Maroney, M-I-O-K. It's on Country 106.7. Good morning. Happy Friday. I'm Dylan Fiesel. Glad to be wrapping up the work week alongside you and a warm weekend ahead. Yellow weather warning in effect for the heat. Already 20 degrees, warming up to 32 for the high. It's going to feel like 39 with the humidity. Much the same tomorrow, 34, and then Sunday, 31. We could see some showers or storm activity kick up with this kind of heat and humidity. So

0: stay cool. Lots to chat about today. Longtime Weyburn golfer Don Hanson was recognized with the Perry Folk Award, and he's been doing it for a while. He is 92 years old. There's been a couple things noticed through the summer here in Saskatchewan that are a little bit higher than normal. We've seen above average tornadoes and, unfortunately, driving fatalities due to impaired driving. More on that in a moment as well. Braden King just got back from Country Thunder down in Craven. He was there a couple weeks ago. We had the chance to chat with him. We'll take a look at your forecast and the newest from Lainey Wilson and John Mayer next.
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8: Hotter temperatures moving in today as a heat warning is in effect for the area. Mainly sunny this morning with some local smoke in the air. High 32 with humidity feeling like 39.

0: Pairing up this evening with a low dropping to 17. Sunshine tomorrow with a high of 34. Humidity again feeling like 39. And a mix of sun and clouds in the sky on Sunday with a good chance of showers and high of 31. I'm Natasha Weeb. 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

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I'm Dylan Fiesel. 20 degrees right now, warming up to 32 for the high. Humidity will feel like 39. Yellow weather warning in effect for that heat. And new stats coming out. The province of Saskatchewan has seen two increases in things that we do not want this year. Tornadoes and impaired driving fatalities. Starting with tornadoes, Saskatchewan has seen 30 this year. Usually we see about 13 to 14, so about a 60% increase. Although good news is most of them are rated as a zero. Basically, they're land spouts. They barely even touch the ground. Now, unfortunately, the driving fatalities due to impaired driving, now that's real. We have seen 17 fatalities in the last 11 days. Yeah, that is about as much as we see on any given year. There have been already 23 of them since the month of June. Usually we see around 30 a year. We're already past that mark. This is about a 70% increase. So if you are driving this weekend, drive safe. Have a safe plan to get home.

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2: 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And Environment Canada meteorologists commenting on the well above average number of tornadoes in the province this summer. 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
1: Good morning. I'm Natasha Weeb.
2: The charges against two men accused in a Weyburn opium trafficking investigation have changed following their most recent court appearance. Larissa McEwen has the details.
3: Surrender Singh Sanghir of the United Kingdom and Weyburn Gurmukh Singh appeared in Weyburn Provincial Court Thursday morning. The court heard the original charges were withdrawn and replaced with a new joint information, charging both men with possession of opium for the purpose of trafficking, importing opium, smuggling, and possession of property obtained by crime. The Crown told the court it opposes releasing either accused while the case proceeds. Sanghir's hearing is set for Monday in Estevan Provincial Court via CCTV, while Singh will appear in person for his hearing in Weyburn Provincial Court on Wednesday.
2: Weyburn police responded to several disturbance complaints last week, including domestic, neighbor, and business-related calls. Deputy Chief Shane St. John says officers want to remind people not to take on those situations themselves.
4: It's best for us just to help resolve that situation. Sometimes when someone in the public tries to step in to resolve it, that's when you've seen in other places some people have been hurt rather severely.
2: St. John says officers can then determine what steps are needed to address the situation. Environment and Climate Change Canada is reminding residents to have a tornado safety plan before severe weather develops. Meteorologist Janelle Gurgley says watches and warnings serve different purposes, and knowing the difference can help people react quickly. She says a tornado watch is the time to prepare, while a warning means it's time to act immediately.
5: When you get that watch at the beginning of the day, think about what will I do if I do get a warning for my area, so that you're not panicking in the moment when you get that warning.
2: Gurgley says people should have weather alerts enabled on their phones and seek shelter in a basement or an interior room away from windows, adding that vehicles and campers are not safe places to ride out a tornado. Longtime Weyburn Golf Club member Don Hansen has received the Perry Folk Award. Named in memory of Perry Folk, the award celebrates members who helped build the sense of community at the clubhouse and carry on the positive attitude he was known for. Hansen joined the club after retiring and has been part of the golf community for roughly 35 years.
6: I had a little bit of time and a little bit of health left, so I started, and I just found it so relaxing and so much fun to meet all of the kids that work out there. They're phenomenal. They're great. And the people that you meet.
2: Hansen continues to encourage others to get involved with golf, saying the sport offers a chance to stay active while connecting with others in the community. For these stories and more, visit discoverweyburn.com.
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2: The Weyburn Beavers are back in action this weekend after 2 days off, on the road for a two-game series against the Medicine Hat Mavericks Saturday and Sunday. However, 8 Western Canadian Baseball League teams were in action last night, including 2 doubleheaders. The Energy City Cactus Rats swept the Sylvan Lake Gulls in 2 7-inning games, taking the first game 10-1 and the second 3-2 in an extra innings game. The Lethbridge Bulls swept the Brooks Bombers 7-0 in their doubleheader and took a second win 5-2. The Saskatoon Berries defeated the Fort McMurray Giants 6-4, and the Moose Jaw Miller Express took a 10-3 win over the Swift Current 57s. The Toronto Blue Jays avoided a 4-game sweep Thursday afternoon, defeating the Tampa Bay Rays 3-1 at Rogers Centre. Shane Bieber was a standout on the mound, allowing just

0: one run on three hits over seven innings to earn the win. Tyler Rogers worked a scoreless eighth before Louis Varland picked up his 21st save of the season. The Jays opened the scoring in the first on an RBI single from Alejandro Kirk. After Tampa Bay tied it in the third, George Springer drove in the go-ahead run later in the inning, and Vladimir Guerrero Jr. added an insurance RBI single in the seventh. The victory snapped Toronto's four-game losing streak. The Blue Jays now head to Boston to open a weekend series against the Red Sox.
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0: A heat warning is in effect over much of the southern prairies today, including the Weyburn area. Mainly sunny today with some local smoke in the air and a high of 32, feeling like 39. Skies remaining clear this evening with a low of 17. Sunshine tomorrow with a high of 34, feeling like 39 with the humidity. A mix of sun and clouds on Sunday with a good chance of showers and high of 31. Sunshine through the clouds on Monday with a high of 29. And sunshine on Tuesday with a high of 31. I'm Natasha Weeb. 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

Combs back in the saddle. It's on Country 106, 720 to 7 this Friday morning. I'm Dylan Fiesel. Yellow weather warning in effect for the heat. 20 degrees right now. 32 is our high, feeling like 39 with the humidity. We'll be taking a look at what's up in Weyburn in just

0: 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Dylan Fiesel with you this Friday morning, and let's find out.
1: What's up, neighbor? What's up?
0: Area 2 garbage pickup, Area 3 recycling pickup today. It's Skins Night at the Main Prize Regional Park Golf Course. That'll kick off at 6 p.m. every Friday night. And it is a scorcher out there. 20 degrees already. 32 is our high. It'll feel like 39 with the humidity. And it's going to stay warm all weekend long. So make sure to stay cool as we got weather warnings in effect. Should be pretty nice weather, though, for the Sedley Car Show and Summer Bash going on tomorrow. 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
5: A heat warning is in effect for the region as daytime highs slide above 30 degrees. Mostly sun in the sky this morning with some local smoke in the air. High 32, feeling like 39. Remaining clear this evening with a low of 17. Sunny tomorrow with a high of 34, again feeling like 39 with the humidity. And a mix of sun and clouds on Sunday with a good chance of showers and high of 31. I'm Natasha Weeb. Find the area's official forecast and stream us anywhere on the Discover Weyburn app.
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0: TV. That's going to leave a memory. It's on Country 106.7. Dylan Fiesel, just about 7 o'clock this Friday morning. We'll have your full news, sports, and weather then. It's a warm one. Yellow weather warning in effect for the heat. 17 right now. 32 is our high. Feels like 39 with the humidity, and that's carrying right through the weekend. Crops definitely not minding this heat, though. Let's take a look at your Friday farm report. Weekly crop report came out yesterday, and we have had some warm weather over the last little bit, which has helped crop development coming along nicely. There is still enough topsoil moisture, though, that we're not in drought conditions quite yet. Taking a look at the pasture fields, they look really good. Yeah, seeing a few guys out there cutting some hay, and I think Toby Keith said it best, should have been a cowboy, because with the cattle prices at this current time and how good the hayland and pasture is, it's a great time to be a cattle farmer. In the crops, though, yeah, said this warm weather's helped produce, get them along in terms of crop development, but it has brought its own challenges. It's kicked up a few storms. There's some insects and disease pressure. That is your Friday Farm Report. You can read the full one over on our website, discoverwayburn.com, or on the go with the free Discover Wayburn app.
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0: awarded the Perry Folk Award at the 67 Golf Club yesterday. 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
1: The weekly crop report came out yesterday for the province of Saskatchewan, and producers have been soaking up some of this warm sunshine. Kim Stonehouse, crops extension specialist with the Saskatchewan Ministry of Agriculture, says this heat has helped crop progression, but it comes with its own challenges.
2: The warmer and drier conditions that we saw this week have definitely improved crop development. It's driven it along and gotten it closer to more normal stages of development, but it's also allowed haying to proceed. However, again, there were some localized storms that caused damage to crops and property in some regions. And these warmer temperatures and the high humidity has created favorable conditions for disease. So farmers are now applying fungicides, trying to suppress some of this existing disease as well as proactively spraying to reduce the risk of further disease development.
1: And with more warm weather on the way, both crops and their producers may be looking for some reprieve from the heat. For Golden West, I'm Dylan Fiesel.
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1: Good morning. I'm Natasha Weeb. Two men accused in a Weyburn opium trafficking investigation made their second court appearances Thursday morning. Larissa McEwen has the details.
2: Surinder Singh Sang here of the United Kingdom and Weyburn Gurmukh Singh are awaiting show cause hearings after appearing in provincial court Thursday via CCTV. The original charges against the pair were withdrawn.

0: on and replaced with joint charges, including possession of opium for the purpose of trafficking, importing opium, smuggling, and possession of property obtained by crime. The Crown opposed the release of both men, saying Hira's show cause hearing is scheduled for July 27th in Esteban, while Singh's hearing is set for July 29th in Weyburn. Both hearings begin at 9:30 a.m.
1: Weyburn police responded to a number of domestic, neighbor, and business disturbance complaints last week. Deputy Chief Shane St. John says when members of the public come across a situation that's escalating, they should contact police rather than trying to intervene themselves.
2: Never know anyone's mental state at any time, and we're the best trained to de-escalate and resolve those situations.
1: He says attempting to intervene can put people in a difficult position, while officers can provide assistance and connect people with the appropriate supports. Environment and Climate Change Canada is reminding residents to have a tornado safety plan before severe weather develops. Meteorologist Janelle Gurgley says watches and warnings serve different purposes, and knowing the difference can help people react quickly. She says a tornado watch is the time to prepare, while a warning means it's time to act immediately.
3: When you get that watch at the beginning of the day, think about what will I do if I do get a warning for my area, so that you're not panicking in the moment when you get that warning.
1: Gurgley says people should have weather alerts enabled on their phones and seek shelter in a basement or an interior room away from the windows, adding that vehicles and campers are not safe places to ride out a tornado. For Don Hansen, the appeal of golf has always gone beyond just the competition. The 92-year-old longtime 67 Golf Club member was recently recognized with the Perry Folk Award, which celebrates those who have created a welcoming and enjoyable atmosphere at the club. Hansen says there's something special about the game itself.
4: You're pitting yourself against that little ball at the club, and not necessarily against anyone other than yourself. You have good days and you have bad days, and they say if you have one good shot, you're coming back, and that's so true.
1: Hansen has been a member of the 67 Golf Club for approximately 35 years. For these stories and more, visit discoverweyburn.com.
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1: The Weyburn Beavers are back in action this weekend after 2 days off, on the road for a two-game series against the Medicine Hat Mavericks Saturday and Sunday. However, 8 Western Canadian Baseball League teams were in action last night, including 2 doubleheaders. The Energy City Cactus Rats swept the Sylvan Lake Gulls in 2 7-inning games, taking the first game 10-1 and the second 3-2 in an extra innings game. The Lethbridge Bulls swept the Brooks Bombers 7-0 in their doubleheader and took a second win 5-2. The Saskatoon Berries defeated the Fort McMurray Giants 6-4, and the Moose Jaw Miller Express took a 10-3 win over the Swift Current 57s. The Toronto Blue Jays avoided a 4-game sweep Thursday afternoon, defeating the Tampa Bay Rays 3-1 at Rogers Centre. Shane Bieber was a standout on the mound, allowing just 1 run on 3 hits over 7 innings to earn the win. Tyler Rogers worked a scoreless 8th before Louis Varland picked up his 21st save of the season. The Jays opened the scoring in the first on an RBI single from Alejandro Kirk. After Tampa Bay tied it in the third, George Springer drove in the go-ahead run later in the inning, and Vladimir Guerrero Jr. added an insurance RBI.

0: is from Jelly Roll on Country 106.7. I'm Dylan Fiesel, and it's time for our impossible question of the day. 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You could win some delicious KFC on us if you can answer this question. The average adult has around $150 worth of these. What do you think it is? 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You could win some KFC on us if you haven't won in the last 2 weeks. The average adult has around $150 worth of these. We'll get to some of your guesses in just a moment. A look at your forecast and Ella Langley next.
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5: Hotter temperatures moving in today as a heat warning is in effect for the area. Mainly sunny this morning with some local smoke in the air. High 32 with humidity feeling like 39. Clearing up this evening with a low dropping to 17. Sunshine tomorrow with a high of 34, humidity again feeling like 39, and a mix of sun and clouds in the sky on Sunday with a good chance of showers and high of 31. I'm Natasha Weeb. 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

Ella Langley and B. Hertz on Country 106.7. I'm Dylan Wiesel, and we're asking today's impossible question. The average adult has around $150 worth of these. Some great guesses coming in on our Country line and over on our Facebook page. Stacy with a smart guess of charging cords. Yeah, I always seem to lose mine or never have them where I need, so I buy a ton of them and then just litter them all throughout my house. And another great guess as well from Terry, who said shoes. Yeah, different kinds of shoes. But what do you think the answer is? Call or text the Country line 306-848-1067 or over on our Facebook page. Could win some KFC on us. The average adult has around $150 worth of these. We'll find out what the answer is in just a moment. Here's Dallas Smith, Fixer Upper. It's on Country 106.7.

0: Dallas Smith and a Fixer Upper. It's on Country 106.7. I'm Dylan Fiesel, and let's find out the answer to today's impossible question. The average adult has around $150 worth of these. Tons of great guesses in on our Country line and over on our Facebook page. Terry said charging cords. Got to make sure you have a lot of those in all different areas because you never know when you need one. Stacy with a great guess of shoes. Had a caller ring in with this. Good morning, Country 106.7. Today's impossible question. The average adult has around $150 worth of these. What do you think it is?
1: Is it coffee mugs or water bottles?
0: Ooh, that's a great guess. Yeah, and they're all rolling around in the back seat of my vehicle right now. Unfortunately, not the correct answer today, but thanks for calling in. Yeah, congratulations to Paul, who was the first to text in the correct answer. The average adult has around $157 worth of unused gift cards. Yeah, most of them around the Christmas time, right? You get a bunch of $25 or $50 gift cards, and then you end up putting them in your wallet, and then you completely forget about them until... Until they expire. Congratulations to Paul. He's won some KFC on us. Thank you to everyone who had called, texted, or commented on our Facebook page. And make sure to tune in Monday morning for the next edition, The Impossible Question of the Day.
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3: Bail hearing set for two men in a Weyburn opium trafficking investigation. 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
1: Good morning. I'm Natasha Weeb. The next step has been set for two men charged in a Weyburn opium trafficking investigation. Larissa McEwen reports.
2: Surinder Singh Sanghira of the United Kingdom and Weyburn resident Gurmuk Singh appeared separately in Weyburn Provincial Court Thursday by CCTV with an interpreter. The court scheduled show cause hearings to determine whether either man should be released while the case moves through the courts. Crown prosecutors indicated they oppose the release of both accused. Sanghira's hearing is set for July 27th in Estevan Provincial Court, while Singh is scheduled to appear in person in Weyburn Provincial Court on July 29th. Both men now face joint charges related to alleged opium trafficking, importing, smuggling, and possession of property obtained by crime.
1: Weyburn police dealt with a range of disturbance calls last week, from domestic concerns to neighbor disputes and business complaints. Deputy Chief Shane St. John says each situation required a different response.
3: I'd commend the members for getting there very quickly to a lot of these situations to diffuse them before they get out of hand and help mediate or take someone away from that area that maybe needs to be taken home.
1: St. John says officers were able to resolve the incidents through communication and mediation without the need for arrests or criminal charges. Saskatchewan has already recorded more tornadoes this year than the province saw in all of 2025. Environment and Climate Change Canada meteorologist Janelle Gurgley says 30 tornadoes have been confirmed so far this year, well above the province's long-term average. She says while the numbers are high, improved reporting has also played a role.
4: The average tornadoes for Saskatchewan, which is about the last 35 years we have records for, is 13 to 14. And so far, there's been 30 this year.
1: Gurgley says many of those tornadoes were weaker EF0 events, but this year's total is still significantly higher than the 23 tornadoes recorded across Saskatchewan in 2020.

0: 25. The Perry Folk Award was handed out yesterday at the 67 Golf Club, with longtime member Don Hansen receiving this year's honor. The award is presented annually in memory of Perry Folk and recognizes members who help create a welcoming atmosphere at the club and reflect the positive spirit he was known for. Hansen says receiving the recognition was a special moment.
1: I'm really honored to have won this award. And the way, you know, it's acquired through all the employees and the people throughout the golf course, that's pretty special.
0: Hansen has been a member of the Weyburn Golf Club for approximately 35 years and continues to encourage others to get involved with the sport and the community it creates. For these stories and more, visit discoverweyburn.com.
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0: The Weyburn Beavers are back in action this weekend after 2 days off, on the road for a two-game series against the Medicine Hat Mavericks Saturday and Sunday. However, 8 Western Canadian Baseball League teams were in action last night, including 2 doubleheaders. The Energy City Cactus Rats swept the Sylvan Lake Gulls in 2 7-inning games, taking the first game 10-1 and the second 3-2 in an extra innings game. The Lethbridge Bulls swept the Brooks Bombers 7-0 in their doubleheader and took a second win 5-2. The Saskatoon Berries defeated the Fort McMurray Giants 6-4, and the Moose Jaw Miller Express took a 10-3 win over the Swift Current 57s. The Toronto Blue Jays avoided a 4-game sweep Thursday afternoon, defeating the Tampa Bay Rays 3-1 at Rogers Center. Shane Bieber was a standout on the mound, allowing just 1 run on 3 hits over 7 innings to earn the win. Tyler Rogers worked a scoreless 8th before Louis Varland picked up his 21st save of the season. The Jays opened the scoring in the first on an RBI single from Alejandro Kirk. After Tampa Bay tied it in the third, George Springer drove in the go-ahead run later in the inning, and Vladimir Guerrero Jr. added an insurance RBI single in the 7th. The victory snapped Toronto's 4-game losing streak. The Blue Jays now head to Boston to open a weekend series against the Red Sox.
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0: A heat warning is in effect over much of the southern prairies today, including the Weyburn area. Mainly sunny today with some local smoke in the air and a high of 32, feeling like 39. Skies remaining clear this evening with a low of 17. Sunshine tomorrow with a high of 34, feeling like 39 with the humidity. A mix of sun and clouds on Sunday with a good chance of showers and high of 31. Sunshine through the clouds on Monday with a high of 29. And sunshine on Tuesday with a high of 31. I'm Natasha Weeb. 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

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Dylan Fiesel hanging out with you this Friday morning, and we'll be taking a look at who's turning a year older with today's birthday club. First, it's some new music from Stella Lefty. This one called Boston. It's on Country 106.7. On a train.

0: Lefty and Boston. It's on Country 106.7. I'm Dylan Fiesel, and let's find out who's blowing out candles with today's birthday club. Kicking things off with some celebrities, famous actress and singer Jennifer Lopez turns 57 years old. Actress Rose Byrne celebrating her 47th birthday, and Canadian actress Anna Paquin turns 44 years old. In local celebrities, just the one, so congratulations, the winner of a Dairy Queen birthday cake today. Happy birthday to Tim Stroden from Jim and Hilda. If you know someone celebrating a birthday or anniversary, hey, let us know by putting it in the birthday book over on discoverwayburn.com.
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6: A heat warning is in effect for the region as daytime highs slide above 30 degrees. Mostly sun in the sky this morning with some local smoke in the air. High 32, feeling like 39. Remaining clear this evening with a low of 17. Sunny tomorrow with a high of 34, again feeling like 39 with the humidity. And a mix of sun and clouds on Sunday with a good chance of showers and high of 31. I'm Natasha Weave. Find the area's official forecast and stream us anywhere on the Discover Weyburn app.
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0: Thought About You. It's on Country 106.7. Dylan Fiesel, just about 8 o'clock this Friday morning. We'll have your full news, sports, and weather then. Bit of a toasty one heading into the weekend. 20 degrees right now. 32 is our high. Feels like 39 with the humidity. Yellow weather warning in effect for that heat. Kudos to Don Hanson, the 92-year-old longtime golfer, received the Perry Folk Award earlier this week. Now, this award was presented by the Weyburn Golf Club in honor of Perry Folk, recognizing individuals who just make things around them a little bit better, puts a smile on everybody's face, and that is Mr. Hanson to a T. He's been golfing there for around 35 years now. Ever since he retired, it became a way to stay active. You meet some new people and just enjoy some time on the golf course. So a very deserving award indeed. And well, if you're out on the golf course this weekend, Mr. Hanson, make sure to pack some water. Read the full story on discoverweyburn.com and take us with you on the free Discover Weyburn app. Music from Josh Stumpf next.
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2: 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And Environment Canada meteorologists commenting on the well above average number of tornadoes in the province this summer. 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
4: 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Bidding closes on the Olsen Brothers auction in Radville this Thursday, July 23rd at 10 a.m.
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1: Good morning. I'm Natasha Weeb. The charges against two men accused in a Weyburn opium trafficking investigation have changed following their most recent court appearance. Larissa McEwen has the details.
2: Surrender Singh Sanghir of the United Kingdom and Weyburn's Gurmukh Singh appeared in Weyburn Provincial Court Thursday morning. The court heard the original charges were withdrawn and replaced with a new joint information, charging both men with possession of opium for the purpose of trafficking, importing opium, smuggling, and possession of property obtained by crime. The Crown told the court it opposes releasing either accused while the case proceeds. Sanghir's hearing is set for Monday in Estevan Provincial Court via CCTV, while Singh will appear in person for his hearing in Weyburn Provincial Court on Wednesday.
1: Weyburn police responded to several disturbance complaints last week, including domestic, neighbor, and business-related calls. Deputy Chief Shane St. John says officers want to remind people not to take on those situations themselves.
3: It's best for us just to help resolve that situation. Sometimes when someone in the public tries to step in to resolve it, that's when you've seen in other places some people have been hurt rather severely.
1: St. John says officers can then determine what steps are needed to address the situation. Environment and Climate Change Canada is reminding residents to have a tornado safety plan before severe weather develops. Meteorologist Janelle Gurgley says watches and warnings serve different purposes, and knowing the difference can help people react quickly. She says a tornado watch is the time to prepare, while a warning means it's time to act immediately.
4: When you get that watch at the beginning of the day, think about what will I do if I do get a warning for my area, so that you're not panicking in the moment when you get that warning.
1: Gurgley says people should have weather alerts enabled on their phones and seek shelter in a basement or an interior room away from windows, adding that vehicles and campers are not safe places to ride out a tornado. Longtime Weyburn Golf Club member Don Hansen has received the Perry Folk Award. Named in memory of Perry Folk, the award celebrates members who help build the sense of community at the clubhouse and carry on the positive attitude he was known for. Hansen joined the club after retiring and has been part of the golf community for roughly 35 years.
5: I had a little bit of time and a little bit of health left, so I started, and I just found it so relaxing and so much fun to meet all of the kids that work out there. They're phenomenal. They're great. And the people that you meet.
1: Hansen continues to encourage others to get involved with golf, saying the sport offers a chance to stay active while connecting with others in the community. For these stories and more, visit discoverweyburn.com.
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1: The Weyburn Beavers are back in action this weekend after 2 days off, on the road for a two-game series against the Medicine Hat Mavericks Saturday and Sunday. However, 8 Western Canadian Baseball League teams were in action last night, including 2 doubleheaders. The Energy City Cactus Rats swept the Sylvan Lake Gulls in 2 7-inning games, taking the first game 10-1 and the second 3-2 in an extra innings game. The Lethbridge Bulls swept the Brooks Bombers 7-0 in their doubleheader and took a second win 5-2. The Saskatoon Berries defeated the Fort McMurray Giants 6-4, and the Moose Jaw Miller Express took a 10-3 win over the Swift Current 57s. The Toronto Blue Jays avoided a 4-game sweep Thursday afternoon, defeating the Tampa Bay Rays 3-1 at Rogers Centre. Shane Bieber was a standout on the mound, allowing just 1 run on 3 hits over 7 innings to earn the win. Tyler Rogers worked a scoreless 8th before Louis Varland picked up his 21st save of the season. The Jays opened the scoring in the first on an RBI single from Alejandro Kirk. After Tampa Bay tied it in the third, George Springer drove in the go-ahead run later in the inning, and Vladimir Guerrero Jr. added an insurance RBI single in the 7th. The victory snapped Toronto's 4-game losing streak.

0: of sun and clouds on Sunday with a good chance of showers and high of 31. Sunshine through the clouds on Monday with a high of 29. And sunshine on Tuesday with a high of 31. I'm Natasha Weeb. 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

0: Thomas Rhett, Beautiful As You. It's on Country 106.7. Dylan Fiesel hanging out with you this warm Friday morning. Yellow weather warning in effect for the heat. 20 degrees right now. 32 is our high. Feels like 39 with the humidity. Chatting with Weyburn's own Braden King because he had the chance to attend Country Thunder this year in Craven, the biggest festival in Saskatchewan. Braden, how'd that opportunity come along and what was it like playing down in Craven?
1: It was pretty insane. I mean, what's the craziest part is they didn't have a headliner locked in for that slot yet. And they called us like, it was about a month before the show. So we were all out for supper with the band and I got a call and it was obviously like an immediate yes. You can't say no to that. And we were just so, so excited. And it exceeded my expectations, if I'm being honest. I couldn't believe how many people in the crowd knew the words to my songs and were just so excited that we were there. So there was some great, amazing energy coming off of it, and we gave it right back.
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6: Hotter temperatures moving in today as a heat warning is in effect for the area. Mainly sunny this morning with some local smoke in the air. High 32 with humidity feeling like 39. Clearing up this evening with a low dropping to 17. Sunshine tomorrow with a high of 34. Humidity again feeling like 39. And a mix of sun and clouds in the sky on Sunday with a good chance of showers and high of 31. I'm Natasha Weeb. 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
1: Threklaw's Good Old Days. It's on Country 106.7. 8:18 this Friday morning. I'm Dylan Fiesel. Yellow weather warning in effect for the heat. Warming up to 32 for the high. Humidity will feel like 39. Chatting with Weyburn's own Braden King as he had the chance to headline the Thursday night at Country Thunder down in Craven. Now, Braden, as a fellow Saskatchewan Knight, the reputation of Craven kind of precedes itself. What was it like being able to go down there?
2: I can't even remember the first time I would have heard about Craven growing up, but it would have been like, you hear about it. It's the biggest thing that happens in Saskatchewan in the summer for country music. So what's funny is I'd never gone as an attendee. I'd had some friends go, and like a lot of people I knew had went, and there was just this like lore and excitement build up around Craven. But my parents always said I couldn't go until I graduated. And then once I graduated, I was never around there in the summer. I was either gigging somewhere else or traveling somewhere. It was just never went. So I kind of made a deal with myself that I wouldn't go until they asked me to, like, come and play. And that happened last year. And then to be asked back 2 years in a row is incredible.
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4: The latest from Weyburn Provincial Court and local police coming up. And Don Hanson awarded the Perry Folk Award at the 67 Golf Club yesterday. 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
2: 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Up for auction are over 50 hopper bottom grain bins and aeration fans, versatile 535 and 2425 four-wheel drive tractors, New Holland CR8090 combine, two Westward M150 swathers with low, low hours, plus a whole lot more. Bidding closes on the Olsen Brothers auction in Radville this Thursday, July 23rd at 10 a.m.
3: He's a genuine farm boy who considers duct tape and WD-40 essential for daily living. 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
1: Good morning. I'm Natasha Weeb. Two men accused in a Weyburn opium trafficking investigation made their second court appearances Thursday morning. Larissa McEwen has the details.
2: Surinder Singh Sanghir of the United Kingdom and Weyburn's Gurmukh Singh are awaiting show cause hearings after appearing in provincial court Thursday via CCTV. The original charges against the pair were withdrawn and replaced with joint charges, including possession of opium for the purpose of trafficking, importing opium, smuggling, and possession of property obtained by crime. The Crown opposed the release of both men. Sanghir's show cause hearing is scheduled for July 27th in Esteban, while Singh's hearing is set for July 29th in Weyburn. Both hearings begin at 9:30 a.m.
1: Weyburn police responded to a number of domestic, neighbor, and business disturbance complaints last week. Deputy Chief Shane St. John says when members of the public come across a situation that's escalating, they should contact police rather than trying to intervene themselves.
3: We know anyone's mental state at any time, and we're the best trained to de-escalate and resolve those situations.
1: He says attempting to intervene can put people in a difficult position, while officers can provide assistance and connect people with the appropriate supports. Environment and Climate Change Canada is reminding residents to have a tornado safety plan before severe weather develops. Meteorologist Janelle Gurgley says watches and warnings serve different purposes, and knowing the difference can help people react quickly. She says a tornado watch is the time to prepare, while a warning means it's time to act immediately.
4: When you get that watch at the beginning of the day, think about what will I do if I do get a warning for my area, so that you're not panicking in the moment when you get that warning.
1: Gurgley says people should have weather alerts enabled on their phones and seek shelter in a basement or an interior room away from the windows, adding that vehicles and campers are not safe places to ride out a tornado. For Don Hansen, the appeal of golf has always gone beyond just the competition. The 92-year-old longtime 67 Golf Club member was recently recognized with the Perry Folk Award, which celebrates those who have created a welcoming and enjoyable atmosphere at the club. Hansen says there's something special about the game itself.
5: You're pitting yourself against that little ball at the club, and not necessarily against anyone other than yourself. You have good days and you have bad days, and they say if you have one good shot, you're coming back, and that's so true.
1: Hansen has been a member of the 67 Golf Club for approximately 35 years. For these stories and more, visit discoverweyburn.com.
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1: The Weyburn Beavers are back in action this weekend after 2 days off, on the road for a two-game series against the Medicine Hat Mavericks Saturday and Sunday. However, 8 Western Canadian Baseball League teams were in action last night, including 2 doubleheaders. The Energy City Cactus Rats swept the Sylvan Lake Gulls in 2 7-inning games, taking the first game 10-1 and the second 3-2 in an extra innings game. The Lethbridge Bulls swept the Brooks Bombers 7-0 in their doubleheader and took a second win 5-2. The Saskatoon Berries defeated the Fort McMurray Giants 6-4, and the Moose Jaw Miller Express took a 10-3 win over the Swift Current 57s. The Toronto Blue Jays avoided a 4-game sweep Thursday afternoon, defeating the Tampa Bay Rays 3-1 at Rogers Center. Shane Bieber was a standout on the mound, allowing just 1 run on 3 hits over 7 innings to earn the win. Tyler Rogers worked a scoreless 8th before Louis Varland picked up his 21st save of the season. The Jays opened the scoring in the first on an RBI single from Alejandro Kirk. After Tampa Bay tied it in the third, George Springer drove in the go-ahead run later in the inning, and Vladimir Guerrero Jr. added an insurance RBI single in the 7th. The victory snapped Toronto's 4-game losing streak. The Blue Jays now head to Boston to open a weekend series against the Red Sox.
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1: A heat warning is in effect over much of the southern prairies today, including the Weyburn area. Mainly sunny today with some local smoke in the air and a high of 32, feeling like 39. Skies remaining clear this evening with a low of 17. Sunshine tomorrow with a high of 34, feeling like 39 with the humidity. A mix of sun and clouds on Sunday with a good chance of showers and high of 31. Sunshine through the clouds on Monday with a high of 29. And sunshine on Tuesday with a high of 31. I'm Natasha Weeb. 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

Keith Urban and A Straight Line on Country 106.7. Dylan Fiesel hanging out with you this warm Friday morning. Yellow weather warning effect for the heat. Warming up to 32 for our high, feeling like 39 with the humidity. And we'll be taking a look at what's up in Weyburn in just a moment. First, latest from Taylor Swift. I Knew What I Knew You. 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

0: Taylor Swift, I Knew It, I Knew You. It's on Country 106.7. I'm Dylan Fiesel, and let's find out.
1: What's up, neighbor? What's up?
0: 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That'll tee off at 6 p.m. It's going to be a warm one for it, though. Yellow weather warning in effect for the heat. 32 for the high. Feels like 39 with the humidity. And it's going to be hot all weekend long for things like the third annual Sedley Car Show and Summer Bash. 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
8: A heat warning is in effect for the region as daytime highs slide above 30.

0: Smoke in the air, high 32, feeling like 39. Remaining clear this evening with a low of 17. Sunny tomorrow with a high of 34, again feeling like 39 with the humidity. And a mix of sun and clouds on Sunday with a good chance of showers and high of 31. I'm Natasha Weeb. Find the area's official forecast and stream us anywhere on the Discover Weyburn app.
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0: Tyler Joel Miller on Country 106.7. Dylan Feasel just about 9 o'clock this Friday morning. We'll have your full news, sports, and weather. Then, bit of a warm way to wrap up the work week. 20 degrees right now, warming up to 32 for the high. Feels like 39 with the humidity. Yellow weather warning in effect for that heat all weekend long. And if it seems like we've had more tornadoes this year than before, well, you'd be right. Normally, Saskatchewan sees about 13 tornadoes every year. So far, we've had about 30. Now, good news is 20 out of those 30 are rated EF0, which are basically like little land spouts. They barely even touch the ground and don't generally cause any damage. But we have seen a lot more tornadoes this year. We've seen more stormy weather. And also, our reporting methods are a little bit better in terms of, 20, 30 years ago. So that might be the reason we're seeing more than usual. And obviously with this kind of heat and humidity, we could see some more stormy activity as we get closer to the end of July. 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
2: Bail hearing set for two men in a Weyburn opium trafficking investigation. Larissa McEwen has the details coming up. And in sports, action from college and major baseball last night. 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

me tell you, she was the prettiest thing I'd ever seen in a pair of boots. Well, she walked right up to me, handed me a beer, gave me a look like, let's get out of here.

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1: Good morning. I'm Natasha Weeb. The next step has been set for two men charged in a Weyburn opium trafficking investigation. Larissa McEwen reports.
2: Surinder Singh Sanghira of the United Kingdom and Weyburn resident Gurmuk Singh appeared separately in Weyburn Provincial Court Thursday by CCTV with an interpreter. The court scheduled show cause hearings to determine whether either man should be released while the case moves through the courts. Crown prosecutors indicated they oppose the release of both accused. Sanghira's hearing is set for July 27th in Estevan Provincial Court, while Singh is scheduled to appear in person in Weyburn Provincial Court on July 29th. Both men now face joint charges related to alleged opium trafficking, importing, smuggling, and possession of property obtained by crime.
1: Weyburn police dealt with a range of disturbance calls last week, from domestic concerns to neighbor disputes and business complaints. Deputy Chief Shane St. John says each situation required a different response.
3: I'd commend the members for getting there very quickly to a lot of these situations to defuse them before they get out of hand and help mediate or take someone away from that area that maybe needs to be taken home.
1: St. John says officers were able to resolve the incidents through communication and mediation without the need for arrests or criminal charges. Saskatchewan has already recorded more tornadoes this year than the province saw in all of 2025. Environment and Climate Change Canada meteorologist Janelle Gergley says 30 tornadoes have been confirmed so far this year, well above the province's long-term average. She says while the numbers are high, improved reporting has also played a role.
4: The average tornadoes for Saskatchewan, which is about the last 35 years we have records for, is 13 to 14. And so far, there's been 30 this year.
1: Gergley says many of those tornadoes were weaker EF0 events, but this year's total is still significantly higher than the 23 tornadoes recorded across Saskatchewan in 2025. The Perry Folk Award was handed out yesterday at the 67 Golf Club, with longtime member Don Hansen receiving this year's honor. The award is presented annually in memory of Perry Folk and recognizes members who help create a welcoming atmosphere at the club and reflect the positive spirit he was known for. Hansen says receiving the recognition was a special moment.
5: I'm really honored to have won this award. And the way, you know, it's acquired it through all the employees and the people throughout the golf course, that's pretty special.
1: Hansen has been a member of the Weyburn Golf Club for approximately 35 years and continues to encourage others to get involved with the sport and the community it creates. For these stories and more, visit discoverweyburn.com.
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1: The Weyburn Beavers are back in action this weekend after 2 days off, on the road for a two-game series against the Medicine Hat Mavericks Saturday and Sunday. However, 8 Western Canadian Baseball League teams were in action last night, including 2 doubleheaders. The Energy City Cactus Rats swept the Sylvan Lake Gulls in 2 7-inning games, taking the first game 10-1 and the second 3-2 in an extra innings game. The Lethbridge Bulls swept the Brooks Bombers 7-0 in their doubleheader and took a second win 5-2. The Saskatoon Berries defeated the Fort McMurray Giants 6-4, and the Moose Jaw Miller Express took a 10-3 win over the Swift Current 57s. The Toronto Blue Jays avoided a 4-game sweep Thursday afternoon, defeating the Tampa Bay Rays 3-1 at Rogers Centre. Shane Bieber was a standout on the mound, allowing just 1 run on 3 hits.

0: Heat warnings in effect over much of the southern prairies today, including the Weyburn area. Mainly sunny today with some local smoke in the air and a high of 32, feeling like 39. Skies remaining clear this evening with a low of 17. Sunshine tomorrow with a high of 34, feeling like 39 with the humidity. A mix of sun and clouds on Sunday with a good chance of showers and high of 31. Sunshine through the clouds on Monday with a high of 29. And sunshine on Tuesday with a high of 31. I'm Natasha Weeb. 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

Dean Brody on Country 106.7, 10 after 9 this Friday morning. I'm Dylan Fiesel, 21 right now, 32 is our high. Feels like 39 with the humidity yellow weather warning in effect for this heat. And with this heat and all the moisture that we've had, it has been quite the year for mosquitoes. You see them all over the place. And well, it's been so bad, you actually can't even buy repellent at the stores anymore. And I'm sick of getting bit by mosquitoes, so I wanted to find if there was a way to keep them at bay. And I think I may have found the answer. I'll tell you what that is in just a few. First, here's Bailey Zimmerman, Chevy Silverado. It's on Country 106.7.

0: Gling, Love, Hate, Love. It's on Country 106.7. I'm Dylan Fiesel, and boy, what a year has it been for mosquitoes. All the moisture we had early this spring, plus this heat, makes perfect breeding grounds for them. It's been so bad, you actually can't even buy repellent in most of the stores. Doesn't matter what city you go to, you can't buy a can of off on the shelf. So I thought, what is a great way to get rid of them? And I think I found it, actually. Tiger Balm. It's got Melaleuca in it. Did some Googling, found it is a natural mosquito repellent. And I understand why. It's some pretty potent stuff, especially when you start sweating in this heat and it ends up running into your eyes. So I think I might stick with a citronella candle instead.
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6: Hotter temperatures moving in today as a heat warning is in effect for the area. Mainly sunny this morning with some local smoke in the air. High 32 with humidity feeling like 39. Clearing up this evening with a low dropping to 17. Sunshine tomorrow with a high of 34. Humidity again feeling like 39. And a mix of sun and clouds in the sky on Sunday with a good chance of showers and high of 31. I'm Natasha Weeb. 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

High Valley on Country 106.7, 9:30 this Friday morning. I'm Dylan Fiesel. Yellow weather warning in effect for this heat. 32 for our high today. Feels like 39 with the humidity. It's only going to get hotter as we get into the weekend. One thing that doesn't mind this heat, though, is the crops. Yeah, we

0: We're certainly going to see lots of that. It's Danielle Towns on Country 106.7. I'm Dylan Fiesel, and let's take a look at the fields this Friday as it's time for your Friday Farm Report. Weekly crop report came out yesterday, and boy, have we had some warm temperatures. Crops have certainly liked it, though, as they've shot up in stage of development, and topsoil moisture is still looking good for now. We're at about 77% adequate in the fields. Hayland and pasture land, boy, Toby Keith had it right. Should have been a cowboy. The pastures and the haylands look great. I saw some guys out there starting to cut, and it looks good. Plus, with cattle prices nowadays, yeah, it's a great time to be a cattle farmer, that's for sure. Looks like we're going to see some warmer weather into the weekend and next week. Of course, that could always kick up some storms. The only problem is some other things come with it too, including insects and diseases. So lots of producers checking the fields, making sure that everything is okay. That is your Friday Farm Report. You can read the full one on discoverwayburn.com or on the go with the free Discover Wayburn app.
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9: A heat warning is in effect for the region as daytime

0: high slight above 30 degrees. Mostly sun in the sky this morning with some local smoke in the air. High 32, feeling like 39. Remaining clear this evening with a low of 17. Sunny tomorrow with a high of 34, again feeling like 39 with the humidity. And a mix of sun and clouds on Sunday with a good chance of showers and high of 31. I'm Natasha Weeb. 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

0: What Was I Drinking? It's on Country 106.7, 9:45 this Friday morning. I'm Dylan Fiesel. We'll have your full news, sports, and weather at the top of the hour. 25 right now, 32 is our high. Feels like 39 with the humidity. Yellow weather warning in effect for that heat. We're chatting with Weyburn's own Braden King as he has had quite the country summer. He's got a charting single in We Got Beer and just performed the Thursday night headliner at Country Thunder in Craven. Braden, how was that experience?
1: It was pretty insane. I mean, what's the craziest part is they didn't have a headliner locked in for that slot yet, and they called us like it was about a month before the show. So we were all out for supper with the band, and I got a call, and it was obviously like an immediate yes. You can't say no to that. And we were just so, so excited, and it exceeded my expectations, if I'm being honest. I couldn't believe how many people in the crowd knew the words to my songs and were just so excited that we were there. So there was some great, amazing energy coming off the crowd, and we gave it right back.
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2: Good morning. I'm Natasha Weeb.
3: The charges against two men accused in a Weyburn opium trafficking investigation have changed following their most recent court appearance. Larissa McEwen has the details.
4: Surrender Singh Sanghir of the United Kingdom and Weyburn's Gurmukh Singh appeared in Weyburn Provincial Court Thursday morning. The court heard the original charges were withdrawn and replaced with a new joint information, charging both men with possession of opium for the purpose of trafficking, importing opium, smuggling, and possession of property obtained by crime. The Crown told the court it opposes releasing either accused while the case proceeds. Sanghir's hearing is set for Monday in Estevan Provincial Court via CCTV, while Singh will appear in person for his hearing in Weyburn Provincial Court on Wednesday.
3: Weyburn police responded to several disturbance complaints last week, including domestic, neighbor, and business-related calls. Deputy Chief Shane St. John says officers want to remind people not to take on those situations themselves.
5: It's best for us just to help resolve that situation. Sometimes when someone in the public tries to step in to resolve it, that's when you've seen in other places some people have been hurt rather severely.
3: St. John says officers can then determine what steps are needed to address the situation. Environment and Climate Change Canada is reminding residents to have a tornado safety plan before severe weather develops. Meteorologist Janelle Gurgley says watches and warnings serve different purposes, and knowing the difference can help people react quickly. She says a tornado watch is the time to prepare, while a warning means it's time to act immediately.
6: When you get that watch at the beginning of the day, think about what will I do if I do get a warning for my area, so that you're not panicking in the moment when you get that warning.
3: Gurgley says people should have weather alerts enabled on their phones and seek shelter in a basement or an interior room away from windows, adding that vehicles and campers are not safe places to ride out a tornado. Longtime Weyburn Golf Club member Don Hansen has received the Perry Folk Award. Named in memory of Perry Folk, the award celebrates members who help build the sense of community at the clubhouse and carry on the positive attitude he was known for. Hansen joined the club after retiring and has been part of the golf community for roughly 35 years.
7: I had a little bit of time and a little bit of health left, so I started, and I just found it so relaxing and so much fun to meet all of the kids that work out there. They're phenomenal. They're great, and the people that you meet.
3: Hansen continues to encourage others to get involved with golf, saying the sport offers a chance to stay active while connecting with others in the community. For these stories and more, visit discoverweyburn.com.
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0: Triple 2, serving Weyburn and area for over 35 years.
1: The Weyburn Beavers are back in action this weekend after 2 days off, on the road for a two-game series against the Medicine Hat Mavericks Saturday and Sunday. However, 8 Western Canadian Baseball League teams were in action last night, including 2 doubleheaders. The Energy City Cactus Rats swept the Sylvan Lake Gulls in 2 7-inning games, taking the first game 10-1 and the second 3-2 in an extra innings game. The Lethbridge Bulls swept the Brooks Bombers 7-0 in their doubleheader and took a second win 5-2. The Saskatoon Berries defeated the Fort McMurray Giants 6-4, and the Moose Jaw Miller Express took a 10-3 win over the Swift Current 57s. The Toronto Blue Jays avoided a 4-game sweep Thursday afternoon, defeating the Tampa Bay Rays 3-1 at Rogers Centre. Shane Bieber was a standout on the mound, allowing just 1 run on 3 hits over 7 innings to earn the win. Tyler Rogers worked a scoreless 8th before Louis Varland picked up his 21st save of the season. The Jays opened the scoring in the first on an RBI single from Alejandro Kirk. After Tampa Bay tied it in the third, George Springer drove in the go-ahead run later in the inning, and Vladimir Guerrero Jr. added an insurance RBI single in the 7th. The victory snapped Toronto's 4-game losing streak. The Blue Jays now head to Boston to open a weekend series against the Red Sox.
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1: A heat warning is in effect over much of the southern prairies today, including the Weyburn area. Mainly sunny today with some local smoke in the air and a high of 32, feeling like 39. Skies remaining clear this evening with a low of 17. Sunshine tomorrow with a high of 34, feeling like 39 with the humidity. A mix of sun and clouds on Sunday with a good chance of showers and high of 31. Sunshine through the clouds on Monday with a high of 29. And sunshine on Tuesday with a high of 31. I'm Natasha Weeb. 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
0: 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Dylan Fiesel on Country 106.7.

Alice Smith, Good Time Goes. It's on Country 106.7. I'm Dylan Fiesel, and got reports of a pretty bad accident out near Yellowgrass. I heard traffic is being rerouted right now. Of course, that is all we know. So if you're driving in the Yellowgrass area on Highway 39, of course, be careful. We will have all the updates on discoverwayburn.com or the free Discover Wayburn app. Let's get back to the music. One of my favorite songs of all time, Randy Travis, Forever and Never Amen. 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
3: Hotter temperatures moving in today as a heat warning is in effect for the area. Mainly sunny this morning with some local smoke in the air. High 32 with humidity feeling like 39. Clearing up this evening with a low dropping to 17. Sunshine tomorrow with a high of 34. Humidity again feeling like 39. And a mix of sun and clouds in the sky on Sunday with a good chance of showers and high of 31. I'm Natasha Weeb. 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

Dylan Merlot and Slide. It's on Country 106.7, 10:30 this Friday morning. I'm Dylan Fiesel, 26 right now. 32 is our high. Feels like 39 with the humidity. Yellow weather warning in effect for that heat. And breaking news, Highway 39 near Yellowgrass is currently closed. There was a bad accident out there, so they've closed it in both directions. Police are on site rerouting people, I believe down 621 Highway 13. There is police, fire, EMS, and STARS are all reported to be on scene. Of course, we will have all the updates on discoverwayburn.com or the free Discover Wayburn app. Let's get back to the music. 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
4: A heat warning is in effect for the region as daytime highs slide above 30 degrees. Mostly sun in the sky this morning with some local smoke in the air. High 32, feeling like 39. Remaining clear this evening with a low of 17. Sunny tomorrow with a high of 34, again feeling like 39 with the humidity. And a mix of sun and clouds on Sunday with a good chance of showers and high of 31. I'm Natasha Weave. Find the area's official forecast and stream us anywhere on the Discover Weyburn app.
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0: Kirkman, Keep It Simple. It's on Country 106.7. Dylan Fiesel, quarter to 11 this Friday. We'll have your full news, sports, and weather at the top of the hour. 32 degrees for our high today. Feels like 39 with the humidity. Yellow weather warning in effect for that heat. It'll stick around all weekend long. Some new stats came out, and the province of Saskatchewan has seen increases in two things that nobody wants: tornadoes and impaired driving causing fatalities. Well, you can't do anything about tornadoes. That's due to the storms. We've seen 30 this year. Normally, we only see about 13. But impaired driving causing fatalities is 100% preventable. 17 lives have been lost in the last 11 days on Saskatchewan highways. There have been 27 deaths this year. This is about a 75% increase in crashes and over double in the amount of lives lost in comparison to last year. And as I mentioned, it's 100% preventable. So if you're going out and enjoying yourself this weekend, please find a safe ride home, crash on a couch, do whatever you have to do, but please, please drive sober. 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
1: Good morning. I'm Natasha Weeb. Highway 39 near Yellowgrass is closed following a collision. According to the Saskatchewan Highway Hotline, the highway is closed in both directions approximately 1 kilometer west of Yellowgrass. Emergency crews remain on scene, and witnesses in the area reported seeing a Stars Air ambulance land. Traffic is being detoured around Yellowgrass, and motorists are asked to be prepared to stop and avoid the area whenever possible. Two men accused in a Weyburn opium trafficking investigation made their second court appearances Thursday morning. Larissa McEwen has the details.
2: Surinder Singh Sang here of the United Kingdom and Weyburn's Gurmukh Singh are awaiting show cause hearings after appearing in provincial court Thursday via CCTV. The original charges against the pair were withdrawn and replaced with joint charges, including possession of opium for the purpose of trafficking

0: importing opium, smuggling, and possession of property obtained by crime. The Crown opposed the release of both men. Singh Hirsch's show cause hearing is scheduled for July 27th in Esteban, while Singh's hearing is set for July 29th in Weyburn. Both hearings begin at 9:30 a.m.
1: Weyburn police responded to a number of domestic, neighbor, and business disturbance complaints last week. Deputy Chief Shane St. John says when members of the public come across a situation that's escalating, they should contact police rather than trying to intervene themselves.
2: Never know anyone's mental state at any time, and we're the best trained to de-escalate and resolve those situations.
1: He says attempting to intervene can put people in a difficult position, while officers can provide assistance and connect people with the appropriate supports. Environment and Climate Change Canada is reminding residents to have a tornado safety plan before severe weather develops. Meteorologist Janelle Gurgley says watches and warnings serve different purposes, and knowing the difference can help people react quickly. She says a tornado watch is the time to prepare, while a warning means it's time to act immediately.
3: When you get that watch at the beginning of the day, think about what will I do if I do get a warning for my area, so that you're not panicking in the moment when you get that warning.
1: Gurgley says people should have weather alerts enabled on their phones and seek shelter in a basement or an interior room away from the windows, adding that vehicles and campers are not safe places to ride out a tornado. For Don Hansen, the appeal of golf has always gone beyond just the competition. The 92-year-old longtime 67 Golf Club member was recently recognized with the Perry Folk Award, which celebrates those who have created a welcoming and enjoyable atmosphere at the club. Hansen says there's something special about the game itself.
4: You're pitting yourself against that little ball at the club, and not necessarily against anyone other than yourself. You have good days and you have bad days, and they say if you have one good shot, you're coming back, and that's so true.
1: Hansen has been a member of the 67 Golf Club for approximately 35 years. For these stories and more, visit discoverweyburn.com.
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1: The Weyburn Beavers are back in action this weekend after 2 days off, on the road for a two-game series against the Medicine Hat Mavericks Saturday and Sunday. However, 8 Western Canadian Baseball League teams were in action last night, including 2 doubleheaders. The Energy City Cactus Rats swept the Sylvan Lake Gulls in 2 7-inning games, taking the first game 10-1 and the second 3-2 in an extra innings game. The Lethbridge Bulls swept the Brooks Bombers 7-0 in their doubleheader and took a second win 5-2. The Saskatoon Berries defeated the Fort McMurray Giants 6-4, and the Moose Jaw Miller Express took a 10-3 win over the Swift Current 57s. The Toronto Blue Jays avoided a 4-game sweep Thursday afternoon, defeating the Tampa Bay Rays 3-1 at Rogers Center. Shane Bieber was a standout on the mound, allowing just 1 run on 3 hits over 7 innings to earn the win. Tyler Rogers worked a scoreless 8th before Louis Varland picked up his 21st save of the season. The Jays opened the scoring in the first on an RBI single from Alejandro Kirk. After Tampa Bay tied it in the third, George Springer drove in the go-ahead run later in the inning, and Vladimir Guerrero Jr. added an insurance RBI single in the 7th. The victory snapped Toronto's 4-game losing streak. The Blue Jays now head to Boston to open a weekend series against the Red Sox.
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1: A heat warning is in effect over much of the southern prairies today, including the Weyburn area. Mainly sunny today with some local smoke in the air and a high of 32, feeling like 39. Skies remaining clear this evening with a low of 17. Sunshine tomorrow with a high of 34, feeling like 39 with the humidity. A mix of sun and clouds on Sunday with a good chance of showers and high of 31. Sunshine through the clouds on Monday with a high of 29. And sunshine on Tuesday with a high of 31. I'm Natasha Weeb. 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

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Dylan Fiesel riding alongside you this very warm Friday. 27 right now. 32 is our high. Feels like 39 with the humidity. Yellow weather warning in effect for that heat. It's only going to get hotter. Tomorrow is 34. It'll feel closer to 40.

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1: 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Up for auction are over 50 hopper bottom grain bins and aeration fans, versatile 535 and 2425 four-wheel drive tractors, New Holland CR8090 combine, two Westward M150 swathers with low, low hours, plus a whole lot more. Bidding closes on the Olsen Brothers auction in Radville this Thursday, July 23rd, at 10 a.m.
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6: Hotter temperatures moving in today as a heat warning is in effect for the area. Mainly sunny this morning with some local smoke in the air. High 32 with humidity feeling like 39. Clearing up this evening with a low dropping to 17. Sunshine tomorrow with a high of 34, humidity again feeling like 39, and a mix of sun and clouds in the sky on Sunday with a good chance of showers and high of 31. 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

wonderful Canadian artists there in Nate Holler and Tennille Towns on Country 106.7, 11:30 this Friday. I'm Dylan Fiesel. 32 for our high today. Feels like 39 with the humidity. Yellow weather warning in effect for that heat. It'll stick around all weekend long. Speaking of Canadian country artists, Weyburn's own Braden King has had quite the summer. He just got off performing the headliner on Thursday at Country Thunder in Craven, and he's got a single right now that is charting in the Canadian country charts in We Got Beer. We had the chance to sit down with him and chat about how his summer's been. 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This fellow's from Abbotsford, British Columbia. Morgan Griffiths, Just Being Me. It's on Country.

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12: A heat warning is in effect for the region as daytime highs slide above 30 degrees. Mostly sun in the sky this morning with some local smoke in the air. High 32, feeling like 39. Remaining clear this evening with a low of 17. Sunny tomorrow with a high of 34, again feeling like 39 with the humidity. And a mix of sun and clouds on Sunday with a good chance of showers and high of 31. I'm Natasha Weeb. Find the area's official forecast and stream us anywhere on the Discover Weyburn app.
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0: Anderson Drive. Wake me up. It's on Country 106.7. I'm Dylan Fiesel, and that is all the time that I have for today. Thank you so much, though, for having myself and the best country music help wrap up your work week right. Tank Montana's filling in for Sharon Church this week. He'll keep those tunes going into the afternoon with Zach Topp. Some good times and tan lines in a moment. I'll be back on Monday morning, ready to do it all again. Have a fantastic rest of your Friday, an amazing weekend. Try and stay cool out there. For yours truly, Dylan Fiesel, take care.
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2: Highway 39 remains closed near Yellowgrass following a serious collision, and what Environment Canada is saying about the extreme heat expected this weekend. 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
0: The weekly crop report came out yesterday for the province of Saskatchewan, and producers have been soaking up some of this warm sunshine. Kim Stonehouse, crops extension specialist with the Saskatchewan Ministry of Agriculture, says this heat has helped crop progression, but it comes with its own challenges.
3: The warmer and drier conditions that we saw this week have definitely improved crop development. It's driven it along and gotten it closer to more normal stages of development, but it's also allowed haying to proceed. However, again, there were some localized storms that caused damage to crops and property in some regions. And these warmer temperatures and the high humidity has created favorable conditions for disease. So farmers are now applying fungicides, trying to suppress some of this existing disease, as well as proactively trying to reduce the risk of further disease development.
0: And with more warm weather on the way, both crops and their producers may be looking for some reprieve from the heat. For Golden West, I'm Dylan Fiesel.
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1: Good afternoon. I'm Laris McEwen. Highway 39 near Yellowgrass is closed following a serious collision. Milestone RCMP say officers are on scene west of Yellowgrass, where the investigation is still in its early stages. Highway 39 is closed in both directions about 1 kilometer west of the community for an undetermined amount of time. Detours are in place and motorists should expect delays. RCMP are asking drivers to slow down and follow the directions of emergency personnel. The southeast continues to see hot temperatures with extreme heat over the weekend. Environment Canada meteorologist Jason Knight on what the southeast can expect.
2: That's the big story upcoming, is that heat building into the weekend, already warm, but building still as an upper ridge builds over most of Saskatchewan. We're looking at a high of 36 on Saturday and 35 on Sunday. Not much relief at night, temperatures staying in the high teens.
1: Temperatures will stay above seasonal further into next week. The Saskatchewan RCMP Operational Call Center at the Center of Coordinated Responses in 2025. 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
3: The Saskatchewan RCMP is reporting a significant increase in calls for service across the province. The Forces Operational Call Center handled more than 422,000 calls in 2025, averaging 1,157 calls each day. That marks a 15% increase from the previous year and up 58% over the past decade. Nearly 4,800 of those were Priority 1 emergencies, requiring an immediate police response. Superintendent Devin Pugh says the RCMP's province-wide structure allows officers, police dog teams, emergency response units, and other specialized resources to be quickly deployed wherever they're needed to help keep Saskatchewan communities safe.
1: Saskatchewan led the country in retail sales growth in May. New figures from Statistics Canada show the province's retail trade increased 2.9% from April to May on a seasonally adjusted basis, the highest month-over-month gain among all provinces. Total retail sales reached $2.3 billion in May. Trade and Export Development Minister Warren Kading says the growth helps create jobs, attract investment, and strengthen communities across Saskatchewan. Saskatchewan's real GDP reached a record $85.4 billion in 2025, while private capital investment climbed 12% last year to $13.6 billion, ranking first in Canada. Bear Claw Casino and Hotel welcomed community members to its annual barbecue on White Bear First Nation this week, serving up free hamburgers and hot dogs while collecting food and cash donations for the Carlisle and District Food Bank. Peggy Slackhouse, Customer Experience Manager.

0: with Bear Claw Casino and Hotel explains why the event has become a tradition.
1: So it is a practice that we're going to be doing this year over year for the community. The one thing apart with Higa and Bear Claw Casino, one of our guiding principles is Wetaskiwin, which is a Cree word that means that we're sharing our success and giving back to the community. So that is one of our guiding principles.
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0: The U13B Weyburn Wild capped off a strong season with a 9-1 regular season record, finishing first in their league among 20 teams. Their playoff run was cut short when the remainder of the tournament was rained out and never rescheduled. The Wild then turned their attention to the U13B South Provincial Championships, where they went undefeated in round-robin play and advanced to the semifinals. Weyburn's season came to an end with a semifinal loss to Swift Current and a 9-7 defeat to the Regina Royals Rush in the bronze medal game, finishing fourth in the province. The Blue Jays are in Boston tonight to open a 3-game series against the Red Sox at Fenway Park. Toronto is coming off a 3-1 win over Tampa Bay last night and will look to keep that momentum going against a Boston team that's won 4 of its last 5. Trey Savage is expected to take the start for the Jays. That game gets underway just after 5. You can catch all the action on Saskatchewan's home of Blue Jays baseball, AM 1190.
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0: A heat warning in effect for the region today with a high of 32, with the Humidex making it feel closer to 39. Overnight, a low of 17. Saturday brings more sunshine with a high of 34. Sunday reaches 31 with a chance of showers. Monday hits 29 and Tuesday climbs to 31. 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

0: It's a Feel Good Friday with Tank Montana. That's Evan Burrison, South Side of Sober. And we got to ask Evan, how did you get into music? How did you learn how to play instruments?
1: So my dad taught my brother and I how to play. Once I kind of learned how to play the drums, that was more or less the beginning of the end. Because I was like, cool, let's learn the guitar. The guitar's way cooler than the drums. Cool, let's learn the banjo. Let's learn the mandolin. Let's pick up the ukulele. So that was more or less the beginning of it, just kind of picking up the instrument side of things. And from there, it was like, well, how can I take all of these different skills or all of these different instruments and kind of put it into one idea? And that's where I kind of found the love for recording music.
0: That's Evan Burrison, and this is Mark Chestnut.

0: It's George Burge and Ride, Ride, Ride. How you doing? It's Tank Montana. Hope you're having a fantastic week as we get you set for the weekend. Josh Stumpf on the way for you, as well as Post Malone and Jason Aldean coming up for you next.
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10: A heat warning in effect for the area as temperatures continue to climb over the weekend. A high of 32 this afternoon, with the humidex making it feel closer to 39, overnight dropping to a low of 17. Saturday looks sunny, sitting at 34, and Sunday reaches 31 with a chance of showers. Stay weather ready and stream us anywhere by downloading the Discover Weyburn app. I'm Larissa McEwen.
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0: It's the James Barker Band, and it's working. I'm Tank Montana. We also heard Jason Aldean's Girl Like You, and Jason grew up a big fan of Alabama.
1: Yeah, I grew up a huge Alabama fan. It was kind of like my first memories of music from my dad and having a record collection and sitting down and playing those. Like the big vinyls, just learned where the little marks were where you put the needle, and I had a big set of headphones with a quarter-inch cable, and I would sit there and play those records over and over and over. And Alabama was just the band for me that I always kind of gravitated towards. It was like country, but still cool. It had some rock and roll, southern rock. They were a club band that started in the bars and made it into Nashville, got a deal, became one of the biggest bands around in the early 80s. And so they were just always kind of my Beatles.
0: It's Jason Aldean and his favorite band of all time, Alabama. Just ahead of Post Malone, here's Josh Stumpf.

0: It's Post Malone on your Friday afternoon. How you doing? It's Tank Montana getting it set for the weekend. On the way for you in about 15 minutes time. Today in country music history, as well as Jade Eagleson and Lainey Wilson for you next.
1: 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And on Friday, you get to kick off the weekend with your top five songs. 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
4: Southeast residents reminded to take precautions as a heat warning returns to the area. A high of 32 today with plenty of sunshine, the humidex making it feel more like 39. Temperatures hit a low of 17 overnight. The heat continues into Saturday with a high of 34, and Sunday hits 31 with some showers possible. Sun or storm, find the area's official forecast and stream us anywhere on the Discover Weyburn app. I'm Larissa McEwen.
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0: It's Jade Eagleson's She Don't Know. How you doing? It's Tank Montana. This is Today in Country Music History for July 24th. On this date in 1958, Johnny Cash started recording his third album, The Fabulous Johnny Cash, which was released on the Columbia label after Cash's departure from Sun Records. And on this date in 1980, the Urban Cowboy soundtrack was certified platinum. The double album featured Anne Murray, Kenny Rogers, Mickey Gilley, Bonnie Raitt, and Linda Ronstadt. That's Today in Country Music History.
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1: Good afternoon, I'm Larissa McEwen. Highway 39 west of Yellowgrass remains closed following a serious collision. Milestone RCMP are currently on the scene. The Saskatchewan Highway Hotline reports the closure is affecting both directions of Highway 39 about 1 kilometer west of Yellowgrass. Detours are in place and motorists should expect delays in the area. Drivers are asked to slow down and follow the directions of emergency personnel on scene. Another hot weekend is in store for the southeast, with temperatures picking up tomorrow. We may even see a new record, says Environment Canada meteorologist Jason Knight.
2: We're going to be close to a record for the day. The record set 36.1 back in 1936, and we're forecasting a high of 36. Some decent chance some records will fall in the province on Saturday.
1: The heat will stay above seasonal heading into next week. The Saskatchewan RCMP says they're equipped to meet growing service needs, according to 2025 stats. Discover Weyburn's Natasha Weeb reports.
3: Calls for service to the Saskatchewan RCMP continue to climb. Its operational call center received more than 422,000 calls in 2025, an average

0: of more than 1,100 every day. That's up 15% from 2024 and 58% higher than a decade ago. The call center coordinates responses from frontline officers and specialized teams across the province during major investigations and emergencies. Last year, RCMP Police Dog Services responded to more than 1,000 incidents, while the emergency response team was deployed 114 times. Crisis negotiators and tactical support teams were each called out 76 times.
1: Retail spending continues to climb in Saskatchewan. Statistics Canada reports retail sales totaled $2.3 billion in May, up 2.9% from April on a seasonally adjusted basis. That was the strongest monthly increase of any province. Trade and Export Development Minister Warren Kading says a strong retail sector creates jobs and investment while helping support the programs and services people rely on. The positive retail numbers come after Statistics Canada reported Saskatchewan's economy grew to a record $85.4 billion in 2025, with private capital investment reaching $13.6 billion last year. A little whipped cream and a good sense of humor helped support a good cause at Bear Claw Casino's annual community barbecue Wednesday. Staff and management once again turned a popular fundraiser into support for the Carlisle and District Food Bank. Customer experience manager at Bear Claw Casino and Hotel, Peggy Slackhouse, shares the results of this year's pie fundraiser.
2: We had eight of us that ended up getting pied in the face, and we raised just almost around $900 for the food bank. We had three large boxes of food that was provided along with probably six grocery bags full as well.
1: The annual barbecue offered free hamburgers and hot dogs to community members and is expected to remain a yearly event as part of the casino's community outreach efforts. For these stories and more, visit discoverwayburn.com.
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1: A strong season came to an end for the U13B Wayburn Wild at the South Provincial Championships. The Wild entered provincials after finishing first in their league with a 9-1 record and went undefeated in round-robin play. Wayburn advanced to the semifinals but was unable to reach the gold medal game, later falling 9-7 to the Regina Royals Rush in the bronze medal matchup to finish fourth overall. The Toronto Blue Jays open a three-game weekend series in Boston tonight as they take on the Red Sox at Fenway Park. Toronto heads into the matchup after a win over the Tampa Bay Rays last night. Trey Savage is expected to get the start for the Jays. First pitch is scheduled for just after 5 p.m. You can catch all the action on Saskatchewan's home of Blue Jays baseball, AM 1190.
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1: A heat warning in effect for the region today with a high of 32, with the humidex making it feel closer to 39. Overnight, a low of 17. Saturday brings more sunshine with a high of 34. Sunday reaches 31 with a chance of showers. Monday hits 29 and Tuesday climbs to 31. 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
1: Y'all ready?

Tim and the Glory Boys and Float on your Friday afternoon, on your feel-good Friday. Hope you've had a great week. Getting a set for the weekend. Thomas Rhett on the way for you, as well as Sully Burroughs. And here's Kane Brown.

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3: A heat warning in effect for the area as temperatures continue to climb over the weekend. A high of 32 this afternoon with the Humidex making it feel closer to 39, overnight dropping to a low of 17. Saturday looks sunny, sitting at 34, and Sunday reaches 31 with a chance of showers. Stay weather ready and stream us anywhere by downloading the Discover Weyburn app. I'm Larissa McEwen.
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1: It's the way you roll. How you doing? It's Tank Montana. That is Chad Brownlee. I have Ella Langley on the way for you, as well as Tay Bay. And here's Megan Maroney.

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5: 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Bidding closes on the Olsen Brothers auction in Radville this Thursday, July 23rd at 10 a.m.
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9: Southeast residents reminded to take precautions as a heat warning returns to the area. A high of 32 today with plenty of sunshine, the humidex making it feel more like 39. Temperatures hit a low of 17 overnight. The heat continues into Saturday with a high of 34, and Sunday hits 31 with some showers possible. Sun or storm, find the area's official forecast and stream us anywhere on the Discover Weyburn app. I'm Larissa McEwen.
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0: Hey, it's Randy Houser's How Country Feels. Currently on his U.S. tour, Randy Houser, like many other country artists, will be playing in Europe this summer. He's going to be in Glasgow next month, also playing in Manchester, and also playing in Chelmsford. I've played hockey in Chelmsford when I played hockey and lived in the UK for about 18 years. He'll return to the States August 21st. Get more information of Randy Houser on tour at randyhouser.com.
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1: Good afternoon. I'm Loris McEwen. Highway 39 near Yellowgrass is closed following a serious collision. Milestone RCMP say officers are on scene west of Yellowgrass, where the investigation is still in its early stages. Highway 39 is closed in both directions about 1 kilometer west of the community. Detours are in place and motorists should expect delays. RCMP are asking drivers to slow down and follow the directions of emergency personnel. A hot weekend is ahead with temperatures peaking on Saturday. The heat will continue to linger into next week, says Environment Canada meteorologist Jason Knight.
2: The worst of it is the weekend. That is going to relent slightly on Monday, but no real end to it. We're going into the dog days of summer, so we're looking at daytime highs. Staying at that 30-degree mark or a little bit above might be enough to just drop below heat warning criteria, but not real practical relief. Continuing about 5 degrees above normal for the foreseeable future, at least into the next week.
1: Smoke will also be a concern going forward as wind blows from western BC wildfires. The Saskatchewan RCMP highlighting their operational call center and coordinated responses through the recent release of certain 2025 statistics. Discover Weyburn's Natasha Weeb has the details.
3: The Saskatchewan RCMP says growing demand is making policing more complex across the province. In 2025, the RCMP's operational call center received more than 422,000 calls for service, including nearly 4,800 Priority 1 emergencies where an immediate police response was required. Superintendent Devin Pugh says the RCMP's ability to move officers and specialized units between communities is what sets the force apart. That coordinated response includes police dog teams, emergency response officers, crisis negotiators, tactical medical personnel, and containment teams, all of which can be deployed quickly as investigations develop.
1: Saskatchewan posted the largest month-over-month increase in retail sales in Canada during May. According to Statistics Canada, retail trade rose 2.9% from April, pushing total retail sales to $2.3 billion. Trade and Export Development Minister Warren Kading says the province's retail industry is creating opportunities, encouraging investment, and helping strengthen Saskatchewan's economy. The report follows stronger economic indicators for the province, including record real GDP of $85.4 billion in 2025 and a 12% increase in private capital investment last year, the highest growth among Canada's provinces. While Bear Claw Casino's community barbecue focused on giving back this week, the organization is also preparing for a major milestone. The casino will celebrate its 30th anniversary this November, marking 3 decades on White Bear First Nation. 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
1: The U13B Weyburn Wild capped off a strong season with a 9-1 regular season record, finishing first in their league among 20 teams. Their playoff run was cut short when the remainder of the tournament was rained out and never rescheduled. The Wild then turned their attention to the U13B South Provincial Championships, where they went undefeated in round-robin play and advanced to the semifinals. Weyburn's season came to an end with a semifinal loss to Swift Current and a 9-7 defeat to the Regina Royals Rush in the bronze medal game, finishing fourth in the province. The Blue Jays are in Boston tonight to open a 3-game series against the Red Sox at Fenway Park. Toronto is coming off a 3-1 win over Tampa Bay last night and will look to keep that momentum going against a Boston team that's won 4 of its last 5. Trey Savage is expected to take the start for the Jays. That game gets underway just after 5. You can catch all the action on Saskatchewan's home of Blue Jays baseball, AM 1190.
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1: A heat warning in effect for the region today with a high of 32, with the Humidex making it feel closer to 39. Overnight, a low of 17. Saturday brings more sunshine with a high of 34. Sunday reaches 31 with a chance of showers. Monday hits 29 and Tuesday climbs to 31. 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

It's Dean Brody. Good afternoon. I'm Tank Montana. I hope you've had a fantastic week and looking forward to the weekend. Stella Lefty's Boston on the way for you after George Strait.

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8: A heat warning in effect for the area as temperatures continue to climb over the weekend. A high of 32 this afternoon with the humidex making it

0: feel closer to 39, overnight dropping to a low of 17. Saturday looks sunny, sitting at 34, and Sunday reaches 31 with a chance of showers. Stay weather ready and stream us anywhere by downloading the Discover Weyburn app. I'm Larissa McEwen.
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0: James Barker Band's Wasting Whiskey. How you doing? I'm Tank Montana. There's a great documentary on Netflix all about Lainey Wilson. She was not an overnight success. It is definitely worth watching. She's coming up after Nate Holler.
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5: Southeast residents reminded to take precautions as a heat warning returns to the area. A high of 32 today with plenty of sunshine, the humidex making it feel more like 39. Temperatures hit a low of 17 overnight. The heat continues into Saturday with a high of 34, and Sunday hits 31 with some showers possible. Sun or storm, find the area's official forecast and stream us anywhere on the Discover Weyburn app. I'm Larissa McEwen.
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0: It's High Valley on your Friday afternoon. It's Tank Montana week 8 of the CFL. And tonight the Stampeders are going to be visiting my favorite team of all time, the Bombers in Winnipeg. Tomorrow night we have the Argos heading out to BC. And then Sunday night the Ticats will visit the Alouettes in Montreal. Mackenzie Porter on the way for you and Post Malone coming up for you next.
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1: Good afternoon. I'm Laris McEwen. Highway 39 near Yellowgrass is closed following a serious collision. Milestone RCMP say officers are on scene west of Yellowgrass, where the investigation is still in its early stages. Highway 39 is closed in both directions about 1 kilometer west of the community for an undetermined amount of time. Detours are in place and motorists should expect delays. RCMP are asking drivers to slow down and follow the directions of emergency personnel. The Southeast continues to see hot temperatures with extreme heat over the weekend. Environment Canada meteorologist Jason Knight on what the Southeast can expect.
2: That's the big story upcoming, is that heat building into the weekend, already warm, but building still as an upper ridge builds over most of Saskatchewan. We're looking at a high of 36 on Saturday and 35 on Sunday. Not much relief at night. Temperatures staying in the high teens.
1: Temperatures will stay above seasonal further into next week. The Saskatchewan RCMP Operational Call Center at the Center of Coordinated Responses in 2025. Discover Weyburn's Natasha Weeb reports.
3: The Saskatchewan RCMP is reporting a significant increase in calls for service across the province. The Forces Operational Call Center handled more than 422,000 calls in 2025, averaging 1,157 calls each day. That marks a 15% increase from the previous year and up 58% over the past decade. Nearly 4,800 of those were Priority 1 emergencies, requiring an immediate police response. Superintendent Devin Pugh says the RCMP's province-wide structure allows officers, police dog teams, emergency response units, and other specialized resources to be quickly deployed wherever they're needed to help keep Saskatchewan communities safe.
1: Saskatchewan led the country in retail sales growth in May. New figures from Statistics Canada show the province's retail trade increased 2.9% from April to May on a seasonally adjusted basis, the highest month-over-month gain among all provinces. Total retail sales reached $2.3 billion in May. Trade and Export Development Minister Warren Kading says the growth helps create jobs, attract investment, and strengthen communities across Saskatchewan. Saskatchewan's real GDP reached a record $85.4 billion in 2025, while private capital investment climbed 12% last year to $13.6 billion, ranking first in Canada. Bear Claw Casino and Hotel welcomed community members to its annual barbecue on White Bear First Nation this week, serving up free hamburgers and hot dogs while collecting food and cash donations for the Carlisle and District Food Bank. Peggy Slackhouse, customer experience manager with Bear Claw Casino and Hotel, explains why the event has become a tradition.
4: So it is a practice that we're going to be doing this year over year for the community. The one thing apart with Higa and Bear Claw Casino, one of our guiding principles is Wetaskiwin, which is a Cree word that means that we're sharing our success and giving back to the community. So that is one of our guiding principles.
1: The fundraiser also collected several boxes of food donations from staff and visitors for the local food bank. For these stories and more, visit Discover Weyburn.

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1: A strong season came to an end for the U13B Weyburn Wild at the South Provincial Championships. The Wild entered provincials after finishing first in their league with a 9-1 record and went undefeated in round-robin play. Weyburn advanced to the semifinals but was unable to reach the gold medal game, later falling 9-7 to the Regina Royals Rush in the bronze medal matchup to finish fourth overall. The Toronto Blue Jays open a three-game weekend series in Boston tonight as they take on the Red Sox at Fenway Park. Toronto heads into the matchup after a win over the Tampa Bay Rays last night. Trey Savage is expected to get the start for the Jays. First pitch is scheduled for just after 5 p.m. You can catch all the action on Saskatchewan's home of Blue Jays baseball, AM 1190.
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1: A heat warning in effect for the region today with a high of 32, with the humidex making it feel closer to 39. Overnight, a low of 17. Saturday brings more sunshine with a high of 34. Sunday reaches 31 with a chance of showers. Monday hits 29 and Tuesday climbs to 31. 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

It's Cameron Whitcomb's Kingdom of Fear on your Friday afternoon on this feel-good Friday. It's Tank Montana. Hope you've had a great week. Taylor Swift on the way for you. And here's Travis Tritt.

0: Taylor Swift, and I knew it. I knew you. And Taylor Swift has said in the past that one of her biggest influence was Shania Twain, who releases a new album today, Little Miss Twain. And it sounds like it's going to be a big hit album for Shania. She said one of the people that she modeled herself after and her mom modeled her after was Tanya Tucker. She got to meet Tanya Tucker once many, many years ago, and Tanya Tucker now appears on this album. Good luck to Shania Twain with that album, Little Miss Twain, released today.
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3: A heat warning in effect for the area as temperatures continue to climb over the weekend. A high of 32 this afternoon with the Humidex making it feel closer to 39, overnight dropping to a low of 17. Saturday looks sunny, sitting at 34, and Sunday reaches 31 with a chance of showers. Stay weather ready and stream us anywhere by downloading the Discover Weyburn app. I'm Larissa McEwen.
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It's Tay-Bays, denim on your feel-good Friday. I'm Tank Montana. Ella Langley on the way for you, who's still recovering from her wardrobe malfunction this past weekend. And here's Tyler Joe Miller.

0: It's Ella Langley's Work for the Wind, and maybe it was the wind that caused her wardrobe malfunction this past weekend in Baltimore. Opening for Morgan Wallen, she said, "My entire dress came unzipped on song number two in a 60-minute set in the pouring rain." She said, "Luckily, I had a Baltimore Ravens football jersey that I could chuck on to save my dignity."
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9: 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Up for auction are over 50 hopper bottom grain bins and aeration fans, versatile 535 and 2425 four-wheel drive tractors, New Holland CR8090 combine, two Westward M150 swathers with low, low hours, plus a whole lot more. Bidding closes on the Olsen Brothers auction in Radville this Thursday, July 23rd at 10 a.m.
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11: Southeast residents reminded to take precautions as a heat warning returns to the area. A high of 32 today with plenty of sunshine, the humidex making it feel more like 39. Temperatures hit a low of 17 overnight. The heat continues into Saturday with a high of 34, and Sunday hits 31 with some showers possible. Sun or storm, find the area's official forecast and stream us anywhere on the Discover Weyburn app. I'm Larissa McEwen.
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0: It's Josh Stumpf and Highway Money. How you doing? It's Tank Montana on this Feel Good Friday. Hard to believe that the end of July is next Friday already. Halfway through summer. My favorite things about summer when I was a kid was sleeping in and playing outside until it got dark, which was usually around 10 o'clock. Now, I'm in bed before 9.
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2: Highway 39 remains closed near Yellowgrass following a serious collision, and what Environment Canada is saying about the extreme heat expected this weekend. 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
1: Good afternoon. I'm Larissa McEwen. Highway 39 west of Yellowgrass remains closed following a serious collision. Milestone RCMP are currently on the scene. The Saskatchewan Highway Hotline reports the closure is affecting both directions of Highway 39 about 1 kilometer west of Yellowgrass. Detours are in place and motorists should expect delays in the area. Drivers are asked to slow down and follow the directions of emergency personnel on scene. Another hot weekend is in store for the southeast, with temperatures picking up tomorrow. We may even see a new record, says Environment Canada meteorologist Jason Knight.
2: We're going to be close to a record for the day. The record set 36.1 back in 1936, and we're forecasting a high of 36. Some decent chance some records will fall in the province on Saturday.
1: The heat will stay above seasonal heading into next week. The Saskatchewan RCMP says they're equipped to meet growing service needs, according to 2025 stats. 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
3: Calls for service to the Saskatchewan RCMP continue to climb. Its operational call center received more than 422,000 calls in 2025, an average of more than 1,100 every day. That's up 15% from 2024 and 58% higher than a decade ago. The call center coordinates responses from frontline officers and specialized teams across the province during major investigations and emergencies. Last year, RCMP police dog services responded to more than 1,000 incidents, while the emergency response team was deployed 114 times. Crisis negotiators and tactical support teams were each called out 76 times.
1: Retail spending continues to climb in Saskatchewan. Statistics Canada reports retail sales totaled $2.3 billion in May, up 2.9% from April on a seasonally adjusted basis. That was the strongest monthly increase of any province. Trade and Export Development Minister Warren Kading says a strong retail sector creates jobs and investment while helping support the programs and services people rely on. The positive retail numbers come after Statistics Canada reported Saskatchewan's economy grew to a record $85.4 billion in 2025, with private capital investment reaching $13.6 billion last year. A little whipped cream and a good sense of humor helped support a good cause at Bear Claw Casino's annual community barbecue Wednesday. Staff and management once again turned a popular fundraiser into support for the Carlisle and District Food Bank. Customer experience manager at Bear Claw Casino and Hotel, Peggy Slackhouse, shares the results of this year's pie fundraiser.
4: We had 8 of us that ended up getting pied in the face, and we raised just almost around $900 for the food bank. We had 3 large boxes of food that was provided along with probably 6 grocery bags full as well.
1: The annual barbecue offered free hamburgers and hot dogs to community members and is expected to remain a yearly event as part of the casino's community outreach efforts. For these stories and more, visit discoverweyburn.com.
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1: The U13B Weyburn Wild capped off a strong season with a 9-1 regular season record, finishing first in their league among 20 teams. Their playoff run was cut short when the remainder of the tournament was rained out and never rescheduled. The Wild then turned their attention to the U13B South Provincial Championships, where they went undefeated in round robin play and advanced to the semifinals. Weyburn season came to an end with a semifinal loss to Swift Current and a 9-7 defeat to the Regina Royals Rush in the bronze medal game, finishing fourth in the province. The Blue Jays are in Boston tonight to open a 3-game series against the Red Sox at Fenway Park. Toronto is coming off a 3-1 win over Tampa Bay last night and will look to keep that momentum going against a Boston team that's won 4 of its last 5. Trey Savage is expected to take the start for the Jays. That game gets underway just after 5. You can catch all the action on Saskatchewan's home of Blue Jays baseball, AM 1190.
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1: A heat warning in effect for the region today with a high of 32, with the Humidex making it feel closer to 39. Overnight, a low of 17. Saturday brings more sunshine with a high of 34. Sunday reaches 31 with a chance of showers. Monday hits 29 and Tuesday climbs to 31. 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

It's a Feel Good Friday with Tank Montana on the way for you, Jason Aldean, and we'll find out how tough it was for Jason in the beginning when playing those bars, when it was costing him more money to play. And here's Dwight Yoakam. If you're anywhere near the volume, crank this one.

0: It's Jason Aldean on your Feel Good Friday. How you doing? It's Tank Montana. Jason tells us how tough it was in the beginning, especially when it cost him money to do shows.
1: Pay all my guys and everything was about $6,500 a night. There was times I was making $2,500 a night to play a show, and $6,500 a night was what it cost me to play the show. So, you know, I'm steady going in the hole every single night on this deal.
0: Hi, Valley on the way for you, as well as Tennille Towns and Old Dominion for you next.
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8: A heat warning in effect for the area with temperatures in the 30s expected all weekend. Little relief overnight with a low of 17. Saturday reaches 34 and Sunday we see temperatures hitting 32 with a chance of showers. Stay weather ready and stream us anywhere by downloading the Discover Weyburn app. I'm Larissa McEwen.
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It's High Valley and Deer Life. How you doing? I'm Tank Montana. I hope you've had a great week. Looking forward to the weekend. Justin Moore on the way for you. And here's Tennille Towns and Sunshine's Free.

0: It's Justin Moore and time's ticking. How you doing? It's Tank Montana. Time is ticking. You know, it's just over 2 months to the NHL season starting on September 29th. And you know, it's 5 months tomorrow to Christmas Day. James Barker Band on the way for you, and Carter, Faith, and Betty coming up next.
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5: Another scorcher in store this weekend. Temperature sitting at 32. Not much relief overnight with a low of 17 expected. The heat persists into Saturday sitting at 34 and Sunday reaches 32 with the risk of showers. Sun or storm, find the area's official forecast and stream us anywhere on the Discover Weyburn app. I'm Larissa McEwen.
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0: James Barker Band and Somebody I Know, as well as Betty from Carter Faith. And we got to ask Carter, is this song about heartbreak? And where did this song come from?
1: Well, I did get cheated on, so I had those feelings. I was like, oh my God. And I was sick of writing sad, emotional songs about it, to be honest. And I remembered this time that I was at a truck stop and I met this old lady with a chihuahua, and the chihuahua was named Betty and had painted nails and a pink collar. And I was like, if that dog was a person, she would have taken my man. Like, that is Jolene in a dog, you know?
0: That's Carter Faith talking about her song, Betty. Thomas Rhett coming up for you next.
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4: The province of Saskatchewan released its weekly crop report yesterday, and warmer temperatures have helped benefit crop development. Kim Stonehouse, crops extension specialist with the Saskatchewan Ministry of Agriculture, says although we've seen some heat, there's still lots of moisture out in the fields.
5: Right now, the topsoil moisture remains mostly adequate across the province. You know, despite some regions reporting reduced moisture this week, cropland topsoil moisture is at

0: 12% surplus, 77% adequate, 10% short, and 1% very short. Hayland topsoil moisture is 11% surplus, 78% adequate, 10% short, and 1% very short. While pasture topsoil moisture is 7% surplus, 76% adequate, 14% short, and 3% very short.
1: However, with some temperatures soaring into the mid-30s this weekend, we could see a lot more of those puddles drying up across the province, which could be a help to some and a hindrance to others. For Golden West, I'm Dylan Fiesel.
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1: Good evening, I'm Loris McEwen. A two-vehicle collision west of Yellowgrass has left two people dead. Milestone RCMP responded to the crash on Highway 39 around 9:30 this morning. Investigators say two SUVs collided. The drivers of both vehicles were declared dead at the scene. They have been identified as a 45-year-old man from Saskatoon and a 76-year-old man from the United States. A female passenger was taken to hospital with injuries described as non-life-threatening. Milestone RCMP continued to investigate with help from a Saskatchewan RCMP collision reconstructionist. A hot weekend is ahead with temperatures peaking on Saturday. The heat will continue to linger into next week, says Environment Canada meteorologist Jason Knight.
2: The worst of it is the weekend. That is going to relent slightly on Monday, but no real end to it. We're going into the dog days of summer, so we're looking at daytime highs. Staying at that 30-degree mark or a little bit above might be enough to just drop below heat warning criteria, but not real practical relief. Continuing about 5 degrees above normal for the foreseeable future, at least into the next week.
1: Smoke walls also be a concern going forward as wind blows from western BC wildfires. The Saskatchewan RCMP highlighting their operational call center and coordinated responses through the recent release of certain 2025 statistics. Discover Weyburn's Natasha Weeb has the details.
3: The Saskatchewan RCMP says growing demand is making policing more complex across the province. In 2025, the RCMP's operational call center received more than 422,000 calls for service, including nearly 4,800 Priority 1 emergencies where an immediate police response was required. Superintendent Devin Pugh says the RCMP's ability to move officers and specialized units between communities is what sets the force apart. That coordinated response includes police dog teams, emergency response officers, crisis negotiators, tactical medical personnel, and

0: containment teams, all of which can be deployed quickly as investigations develop.
1: Saskatchewan posted the largest month-over-month increase in retail sales in Canada during May. According to Statistics Canada, retail trade rose 2.9% from April, pushing total retail sales to $2.3 billion. Trade and Export Development Minister Warren Kading says the province's retail industry is creating opportunities, encouraging investment, and helping strengthen Saskatchewan's economy. The report follows stronger economic indicators for the province, including record real GDP of $85.4 billion in 2025 and a 12% increase in private capital investment last year, the highest growth among Canada's provinces. While Bear Claw Casino's community barbecue focused on giving back this week, the organization is also preparing for a major milestone. The casino will celebrate its 30th anniversary this November, marking three decades on White Bear First Nation. Peggy Slackhouse, customer experience manager with Bear Claw Casino and Hotel.
2: It was just a great way for us to give thanks to all the community members and all our patrons for being patrons with us for the past 30 years. 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
1: The event raised nearly $900 for the Carlisle and District Food Bank and also collected several boxes of non-perishable food donations. 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
1: A strong season came to an end for the U13B Wayburn Wild at the South Provincial Championships. The Wild entered provincials after finishing first in their league with a 9-1 record and went undefeated in round robin play. Wayburn advanced to the semifinals but was unable to reach the gold medal game, later falling 9-7 to the Regina Royals Rush in the bronze medal matchup to finish fourth overall. The Toronto Blue Jays open a three-game weekend series in Boston tonight as they take on the Red Sox at Fenway Park. Toronto heads into the matchup after a win over the Tampa Bay Rays last night. Trey Savage is expected to get the start for the Jays. First pitch is scheduled for just after 5 p.m. You can catch all the action on Saskatchewan's home of Blue Jays baseball, AM 1190.
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1: Little reprieve from the heat this evening as temperatures drop to a low 17. Saturday, the heat returns, hitting 34, with the humidex pushing it closer to 40. Sunday brings a high of 32 with a chance of showers. Monday hits 30, and Tuesday brings more sunshine with a high of 32. 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

It's Dallas Smith and Good Time Goes on your Friday. How you doing? It's Tank Montana as we get you set for the weekend. Ella Langley on the way for you. And here's Brooks and Dunn.

0: It's Ella Langley and Morgan Wallen. She continues her U.S. tour with and without Morgan Wallen. Tonight, she's in North Carolina, South Carolina tomorrow before heading to New Hampshire. And then August 1st, she'll be playing at Lincoln Field in Philly with Morgan Wallen. Several dates throughout the U.S. throughout the summer. Check out ellalangley.com for more tour information.
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3: A heat warning in effect for the area with temperatures in the 30s expected all weekend. Little relief overnight with a low of 17. Saturday reaches 34 and Sunday we see temperatures hitting 32 with a chance of showers. Stay weather ready and stream us anywhere by downloading the Discover Weyburn app. I'm Larissa McEwen.
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It's Paul Brandt on your Feel Good Friday. I'm Tank Montana. Hope you've had a fantastic week. Happy to get you set for the weekend with Luke Combs on the way for you, as well as Kane Brown. And here's Tennille Arts.

0: Brown's on it. It's Kane Brown. How you doing? It's Tank. Good luck to the Blue Jays. Currently on the road as they take on the Red Sox in Boston right now. They'll play tomorrow afternoon, Sunday morning, and then head to Washington on Monday for three games against the Nationals.
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0: in store this weekend. Temperature sitting at 32, not much relief overnight with a low of 17 expected. The heat persists into Saturday sitting at 34, and Sunday reaches 32 with the risk of showers. Sun or storm, find the area's official forecast and stream us anywhere on the Discover Wayburn app. I'm Larissa McEwen.
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0: It's Dean Brody. Bring down the house. I'm Tank Montana, getting you set for the weekend. This is Today in Country Music History for July 24th. On this date in 1958, Johnny Cash started recording his third album, The Fabulous Johnny Cash, on the Columbia label after Cash's departure from Sun Records. And on this date in 1980, the Urban Cowboy soundtrack was certified platinum. The double album featured Ann Murray, Kenny Rogers, The Eagles, Mickey Gilley, Linda Ronstadt, and more. That's Today in Country Music History.
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2: Runways are for supermodels, right? Next! You know your closet is the real catwalk, and if you're not giving yourself a personal fashion show every morning, then you're just not wearing the right clothes, which means you need to shop at Expressions for clothing that's bold, fabulous, and makes you strut out the door like every sidewalk is your stage. Feeling too old? Please, you belong on center stage. Slip into something that makes you smile and toss your hair back. 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

we were cool with that. Cutting class, trying to duck our teachers. Bombing smokes out behind the bleachers. Friday, driving double feature. Took my girl and we didn't watch either.

0: 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CHWY is a proud part of Golden West, connecting communities. 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
1: Good evening, I'm Loris McEwen. A two-vehicle collision west of Yellowgrass has left two people dead. Milestone RCMP responded to the crash on Highway 39 around 9:30 this morning. Investigators say two SUVs collided. The drivers of both vehicles were declared dead at the scene. They have been identified as a 45-year-old man from Saskatoon and a 76-year-old man from the United States. A female passenger was taken to hospital with injuries described as non-life-threatening. Milestone RCMP continued to investigate with help from a Saskatchewan RCMP collision reconstructionist. The Southeast continues to see hot temperatures with extreme heat over the weekend. Environment Canada meteorologist Jason Knight on what the Southeast can expect.
2: That's the big story upcoming, is that heat building into the weekend. Already warm, but building still as an upper ridge builds over most of Saskatchewan. We're looking at a high of 36 on Saturday and 35 on Sunday. Not much relief at night. Temperatures staying in the high teens.
1: Temperatures will stay above seasonal further into next week. 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
3: The Saskatchewan RCMP is reporting a significant increase in calls for service across the province. The Forces Operational Call Center handled more than 422,000 calls in 2025, averaging 1,157 calls each day. That marks a 15% increase from the previous year and up 58% over the past decade. Nearly 4,800 of those were Priority 1 emergencies, requiring an immediate police response. Superintendent Devin Pugh says the RCMP's province-wide structure allows officers, police dog teams, emergency response units, and other specialized resources to be quickly deployed wherever they're needed to help keep Saskatchewan communities safe.